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1: From the Sky News Centre at 2, we're told a watchdog investigation into how police responded to a university student's murder in Southampton will be published within 3 months. Henry Novak was handcuffed as he lay dying from stab wounds in December. After a court heard, his killer falsely accused him of racism. Body cam footage of that has angered both the Conservative and Reform UK leaders. Prime Minister Keir Starmer said he felt sick watching it.
2: It is really important to acknowledge, therefore, that our search and questions. I do think included in that will have to be this question of how accusations of racism informed or fed into the decision making.
1: The Home Secretary's condemned clashes between protesters and police in Southampton last night. South West Water has been fined almost £2 million for drinking supply failures in Devon. Inspectors found a parasite from animal faeces on farmland got into the system in May 2024. Almost 400 customers reported feeling unwell, leaving many other Brixham residents at the time feeling concerned.
3: Personally, I've had sort of stomach cramps for just over a week.
4: So many elderly people, and there's a hell of a lot of people being taken ill with it.
5: My wife has been drinking water to keep hydrated, because she's diabetic. We're in a dreadful state.
1: The company insists it's brought in additional safeguards. A court's heard Peter Morrell's spending spree with money he stole from the SNP went on luxury items, everyday essentials and a motorhome. The party's former chief executive embezzled £400,000. A British couple jailed on spying charges in Iran have lost an appeal against their convictions. Craig and Lindsay Foreman were detained on a round-the-world motorbike trip in January 2025. Sport, and it's reported Liverpool have reached a verbal agreement with Andoni Iraola to become their new head coach. He's set to replace Arne Slot. And Wales drew 1-1 with Ghana in their friendly. Lewis Pumas got the goal for the hosts in injury time. That's the latest. I'm Laura.

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1: From the Sky News Centre at 3, police officers have reportedly been hit with missiles in a protest close to where a student was stabbed to death in Southampton. Henry Novak was handcuffed last December when his killer falsely accused him of racism. Reform UK leader Nigel Farage claims it's evidence of two-tier culture. Last night, Zia Yusuf wouldn't say whether Mr Farage had spoken to the victim's family.
2: I haven't been, and I'm not going to comment on Nigel's confidential and private conversations. I don't think that that is appropriate, but my convictions around this issue and Nigel's convictions around this issue are around ensuring that we have one law for everybody.
1: The Environment Secretary says the government's planning reforms to the water sector. South West Water was fined almost £2 million yesterday for supplies that were unfit for human consumption in May 2024. An organisation's warning that large numbers of people could be at risk of a retirement cliff edge fall in income when they stop work. Pensions UK's calculated a minimum lifestyle for retired people costs around £13,900 for a one-person household. Zoe Alexander from the organisation has this advice.
3: Wake up now, have a look at the retirement living standards and just think about what you want and what you need and whether you can put that bit more in, because of course over time compound interest will do its job and will make a lot of the contributions that you put in alongside tax relief.
1: There are calls for repeat and excessive speeders to have technology fitted to their vehicles to stop them reoffending. The RAC has found more than 4,000 motorists have 12 or more penalty points for speeding offences and are still behind the wheel. A dolphin, fox and an owl are among animals that could appear on banknotes. The Bank of England wants people to give their views on a selection of wildlife native to the UK that'll feature in the next batch. In sport, it's reported Liverpool have reached a verbal agreement with Andoni Iraola to become their new head coach. He's set to replace Arne Slot. That's the latest. I'm Laura Tate.

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1: From the Sky News Centre at 4, Sir Keir Starmer says Nigel Farage is wrong to say the reaction to the murder of 18-year-old Henry Novak should be one of rage. Hundreds of people joined a protest which turned violent in Southampton last night. The student was handcuffed, having been wrongly accused by his killer of racism in December. Labour's Jen Craft is his MP.
2: I think there is a number of people that have seen what happened to Henry, and instead of taking a step back and thinking, look, I'm in a position of power, I'm in a position of privilege, and I should use that to make sure that his family can get the answers that they need, they have used it for their own political purposes.
1: The US says it's carried out strikes on an island near the Strait of Hormuz to intercept multiple Iranian ballistic missiles and drones. America's Central Command says missiles fired at Kuwait and Bahrain didn't make it there, but Iran says it launched attacks in response to US actions. Southwest Water insists it's brought in extra safeguards after being fined almost £2 million for drinking supply failures in Devon. Inspectors found a parasite from animal faeces got into the system in 2024. UK surgeons have issued a warning over people travelling abroad for leg lengthening surgery to make themselves taller. Experts say NHS hospitals are seeing patients require complex follow-up treatments. Professor Frank Smith from the Royal College of Surgeons.
3: It can be undertaken on specialist units with success, but there are significant risks if the patient doesn't know about the procedure, the unit or the surgeon. And in this particular paper, it was evident that all of the patients had not had information.
1: The King, Queen and Princess of Wales have met researchers, clinicians and volunteers at an event for Cancer Research UK. It's marked 125 years since it became a charity. And it's reported Andoni Iraola has made a verbal agreement with Liverpool to become the side's new head coach. That's the latest. I'm Laura Smith.

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0: From the Sky News Centre at 5, police officers have reportedly been hit with missiles in a protest close to where a student was murdered in Southampton. Henry Novak was handcuffed after his killer falsely accused him of racism. Reform UK leader Nigel Farage claims it's evidence of two-tier culture. Zia Yusuf from the party wouldn't say whether Mr Farage had spoken with the victim's family.
1: I haven't been, and I'm not going to comment on Nigel's confidential and private conversations. I don't think that that is appropriate, but my convictions around this issue and Nigel's convictions around this issue are around ensuring that we have one law for everybody.
0: The number of women suffering third-degree tears during childbirth has increased by a quarter in 5 years. NHS data shows around one in 35 women who gave birth in England in the last year had one and usually required surgery. It happened to Megan, who says it's had lasting effects.
2: It can be really lonely and really traumatising, and just to have that humanity and somebody just ask if you're okay and what they can do for you next and explain what's happening to you at the time. Just to be treated like a human.
0: England's chief midwifery officer says new clinical standards are being introduced. The US says it's carried out strikes on an island near the Strait of Hormuz, claims they were intercepting multiple Iranian ballistic missiles being fired at Kuwait and Bahrain. An organisation's warning large numbers of people could be at risk of a cliff-edge fall in income when they retire. Pensions UK's calculated a minimum lifestyle for retired people costs nearly £14,000 for a one-person household. People in the UK are expected to spend around 4 years and 8 months over an average of a lifespan on their phones with no reason. That's according to a study by Virgin Media O2. And a dolphin, fox and an owl are among animals that could appear on banknotes. The Bank of England wants people to give their views on a selection of wildlife native to the UK. That's the latest. I'm Laura Safe.

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1: From the Sky News Centre at 6. Chairs, cans and flares have been thrown at police during a protest close to where a student was stabbed to death in Southampton. Henry Novak was handcuffed as he lay dying last December when his killer falsely accused him of racism. In body cam footage, the 18-year-old is heard saying, "I've been stabbed," to which an officer replies, "Don't think you have, mate." The police watchdog is investigating. Home Secretary Shabana Mahmood has accused demonstrators of hijacking this tragedy to stir up violence. Figures suggest a growing number of women are suffering

0: Injuries during childbirth. One in 35 new mums in England received third or fourth degree tears in the last year, with most needing surgery. The US military says it's launched self-defense strikes on Iran and shot down ballistic missiles and drones fired at ships and countries in the Gulf. Officials say they've intercepted attempted attacks on Bahrain and Kuwait. People in the UK are likely to spend more than 4.5 years of their lives unintentionally using their phones. A study by Virgin Media O2 is warning that could be impacting our sleep, focus and well-being. The US Special Presidential Envoy for Tourism says British football fans travelling to the World Cup shouldn't worry about social media checks. US border officials can assess the online activity of visitors entering the country, but Nick Adams insists those checks would only happen in exceptional circumstances.
1: I can assure British visitors, I can assure people all around the world that 99.9% of you that choose to travel to the United States of America as tourists will not have a problem. It'll be a seamless experience.
0: And a study claims doing 90 minutes to 2 hours of weights per week can cut the risk of an early death. And that's the latest from the Sky News Centre.

0: we begin? Thank you. Thank you all. Thank you. Thank you. Thank you.
1: I'm not a bad person. I don't drink and I don't kill.
2: That's hip.
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1: From the Sky News Centre at 7. Protesters have pelted police with missiles in clashes close to where student Henry Novak was stabbed to death in Southampton in December. The 18-year-old was handcuffed as he lay dying after his attacker falsely claimed to have been racially abused. Reform UK leader Nigel Farage claims it's evidence of two-tier culture. The party's Home Affairs spokesperson Zia Youssef wouldn't say whether Mr Farage had been in touch with the victim's family.
2: I haven't been, and I'm not going to comment on Nigel's confidential and private conversations. I don't think that that is appropriate. But my convictions around this issue and Nigel's convictions around this issue are around ensuring that we have one law for everybody.
1: Around one in 35 women who gave birth in England in the last year had a third or fourth degree tear, up by a quarter since 2021. Megan had one and says she did her own research on how to get better.
3: I wasn't told about how to recover from such a surgery and a tear. It took up to 9 months to feel physically back to normal. I feel like I missed out on the newborn stage with my son because I was so sad, so traumatised and in so much pain.
1: The US says it's carried out self-defence strikes on an island near the Strait of Hormuz to intercept Iranian missiles and drones. But Iran says it launched attacks in response to US actions.

There are calls for repeat and excessive speeders to have technology fitted to their vehicles to stop them reoffending. The RAC's found more than 4,000 drivers have 12 or more penalty points for speeding offences and are still behind the wheel. It's claimed people are unintentionally spending around 4 years and 8 months over an average of a lifespan on their phones. A study suggests that's affecting our sleep, focus and mental well-being. And Harry Kane says his waxwork figure at London's Madame Tussauds is like looking in the mirror. The England captain says his eyes are so realistic.

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1: From the Sky News Centre at 8. Two people have been arrested after clashes with police in Southampton, close to where a student was stabbed to death. 18-year-old Henry Novak was attacked last December but died in police handcuffs after his killer falsely claimed to have been racially abused. The Home Secretary's accused protesters of hijacking a tragedy is the policing minister, Sarah Jones.
2: This is one of those moments where the country is saying this feels very wrong, something needs to happen, but we must let the investigation happen to get to the bottom of it and to understand so that we can learn the right lessons.
1: The number of women suffering third or fourth degree tears during childbirth has increased by a quarter in 5 years. NHS data shows around one in 35 women who gave birth in England in the last year had one and usually required surgery. It happened to Megan, who says the traumas had lasting effects.
3: It can be really lonely and really traumatising, and just to have that humanity and somebody just ask if you're okay and what they can do for you next and explain what's happening to you at the time, just to be treated like a human.
1: England's chief midwifery officer says new clinical standards are being introduced. The US has confirmed it's carried out strikes after explosions on an Iranian island. America says it was in response to attempted attacks by Iran across the Middle East. People in the UK are likely to spend more than 4.5 years of their lives unintentionally using their phones. Research by Virgin Media O2 is warning that could be impacting our sleep, focus and well-being. A study claims doing 90 minutes to 2 hours of weights per week can cut the risk of an early death. It suggested those who regularly do resistance training lower the chance by 13%. And hedgehogs, woodpeckers and bumblebees are among creatures shortlisted to appear on future banknotes. The Bank of England's giving us a month to have a say on wildlife that should feature in new designs. That's the latest. I'm Tanya Snuffs.
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0: Well, it's a very wet morning here in Belfast City Centre. Very good morning to you. You're listening to the Belfast Breakfast Show here on Belfast 89, where all your classics are on all the time. Welcome to day 154. That means that we have 211 days left in 2026. Almost halfway there. Well, not quite. Shona Wilson here with you for the next 2 hours up until 10 a.m. And kicking us off there, we just had Mickey. It was out in 1982, and it was a cover for this song Kitty, which was released in 1979 by a UK band, Racey. I had to look up their tunes because I thought, who the heck are they? But yeah, we all know their tunes, don't we? Who can tell me the tune that they have released, that they had released? Mickey got knocked off Lionel Richie's hit, Truly, which was number one in the US at the time. Can you believe that lovely tune? I love that tune. That takes me back to my teenage days. Coming up in the show today, it's going to be Throwback Challenge. And of course, you will have to get the music teaser in order to get the answer to the Throwback Challenge. After 9 a.m, the wonderful Classic Chain Reaction, where I will need your participation. More to come on that a little later. So, it is still raining outside. I found it really hard parking the car this morning, and I just remembered I have to pay my parking. So I would love to hear from you. Thanks for tuning in. While I go pay my parking, here's how you can get in contact with the show. Let me know what you're doing.
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0: So that's how you can get in contact with me. I'd love to hear what you're doing. Any birthdays, any mentions, what tune you'd love to play. Here is Wizard, See My Baby Jive. We'll be back right after this with the traffic.

And it is 13 minutes past 8 and we're going to have our first look at the traffic. Traffic is busy on the following routes. The M1 from Junction 8 Blaris to Junction 6 Saintfield Road. M2 Foreshore towards Nelson Street. That doesn't sound right. A2 Sydenham Bypass in both directions towards D Street. And the A12 West Link towards York Street is currently busy. Belfast Armour Road overnight resurfacing between the 1st and the 14th of June. That is your traffic.

0: Very good morning to you. It is 20 past 8. If you've just tuned in, you're listening to Belfast 89. Shona Wilson here with you up until 10 a.m. And a very good morning to Malachy. I bet you haven't got that car washed today, Malachy. And good morning to Paul Osborne. I can't see what you sent me. So if you want to tell me what's on that little post, I would be very grateful. So, we spend the equivalent of 2 years and 9 months of our lives dithering, according to research. Daily dilemmas include what you might have for dinner, which takes about 7 minutes to decide, apparently, and what to wear consumes another 4 minutes. What to watch on Netflix, 4 minutes and 19 seconds. I don't know where they get this research. Whether to be sociable, 7 minutes and 25 seconds. And what to order in a restaurant, 6 minutes and 19 seconds. They obviously didn't ask me how I make decisions, because I go into a restaurant and I don't even need to look at the menu. I just ask for what I want. Overall, 60% of us admit we struggle to make decisions, spending 7 hours and 36 minutes making up our minds during a total week. Well, this got me thinking, what do I struggle making decisions on? Because I cannot stand indecisiveness. I just think, make a decision, move on, and you can always change your mind, you know. There's no problem. It's also emerged, on average, we make 14 small decisions every day, including what to have for lunch and what to enjoy in the telly. Okay. Is there a difference between Netflix Prime versus normal, regular television? I don't know. Each week, the typical adult will spend make 7 medium decisions. This is like micromanaging. What the heck? Decisions such as what items of clothing to buy or where to go on holiday. Now, I'm going to a wedding in July for a 3-day destination wedding. And they told me what I had to wear. So that took a decision out of my hand. Thank you very much. And then I just went to a shop and I bought what I had to wear. It's very simple. Too much choice is the number one reason we find it tricky to make up our minds, followed by wanting to be sure we make the right decision. But I'm telling you, you can change your mind. According to this research, the peak age for indecisiveness is 35. Now, most people that I know are over 35, and they are shocking at making decisions. But then when I think about it, so are my children. However, we find it easier to make decisions about personal finances as we get older. Just 1 in 10 of us struggle to decide which utility provider to use as we get older. And I have a whole list of all the dilemmas that we struggle with. We'll maybe talk about that later. But here's what I did struggle with this morning. Will I give you the clue to the throwback challenge first, or will I give you the clue to the music teaser? And after a long time debating with myself which one to do first, I'm going to give you the music teaser. So here's your first clue. The chorus celebrates a skill more than a person. Oh, this is going to be tough this morning. We got to have the coffee on. We got to smell the coffee to wake the brain up. The chorus celebrates a skill more than a person. Stay with me here in Belfast 89. I have Blue Oyster Cult coming up right after this.
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0: 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So the clue again is the chorus celebrates a skill more than a person. 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

rescue me. Malachy sent me in a wee message and he said, Shona, I've washed the car already, just can't dry it off. At least it's cleaned. Well done to you, Malachy. Oh, you're better than I am. I can't be bothered washing my car. Good morning, Shona. I'm going to go for You Can Do Magic. Love. I'm glad you like the V-talk. I thought that was quite funny. I want to know from our listeners, what do you have problems with making decisions on? Give me a call. 0-8-9-0-23-89-89. Text me or WhatsApp me on 0-74-56-89-32-47. I should know that off by heart. Do you hear the workmen? They're putting new doors on it here in the office building. Okay, what's it time for now? It is 8:31. That's not the right answer, Gail, by the way. Time for the weather. A dull, wet start, brightening somewhat during the morning, but further heavy showers soon pushing in, perhaps with thunder. I like the thunder. Some brief sunny spells in between and a moderate breeze, southwesterly breeze with a maximum temperature of 18 degrees. Tonight remaining mostly cloudy this evening and tonight with frequent showers, some heavy, a few drier, clearer intervals, freshly northwesterly winds by the morning time with a minimum temperature of 11 degrees.

Good morning from Belfast 89. As the words say, get up and strut your funky stuff here on Belfast 89. All your classics all the time. And I gave you the first clue for the music teaser, which will give us the answer to the throwback challenge. And the first clue is the chorus celebrates a skill more than a person. Gail said, is it you can do magic? It's not that. And I'll give you a second clue. This will probably give it totally away because I've lots to talk about this morning. A martial art became a disco era. A martial art became a disco era. I'm looking for the song or the movie. Do you know what? I've just realised you could get either one. Christopher Cross,

0: I never want to cut that song off. I'm bouncing away here in the chair. John Travolta and Olivia Newton-John with You're the One That I Want. And did you hear the noises gone? Oh, he was at the door. I went out and told the man at the door, he was making that horrendous sound, could he please stop? And look at that. He stopped. That's called decision making. So before the song, we were talking about decisions and how long it takes to make decisions. And the research says that we have small, medium, large decisions. And it's all micromanaged. Since when did life get so micromanaged? It's absolutely boring. But Joanne said, sent in a message and she said, Shona, I hate deciding what to buy people for birthday presents. I normally just get a gift card. That normally just solves that. See, I have a decision. I can tell you. But I'm looking for what? Where do you stall on making decisions? And I've had a few wee messages. Good morning, Sharon. Good to hear from you. She got the right answer. Gail, yes, you got the right answer. And you know what, Gail? I am always strutting my funky stuff. Absolutely. People say to me, Shona, do you make up your playlists? Absolutely. But sometimes, like after 9 o'clock, after the news, I do a classic chain reaction, and there are three slots where our listeners have to give me the title of a tune. But more to come on that just before the news. What have I got coming up now? I have too much. Do you know that today's National Egg Day? It's also National Bicycle Day. Like, what is a National Egg Day? It's also National Repeat Day. All this stuff. Anyway, I'm going to give you the clues for the music teaser, which is going to give us the answer to the throwback challenge. So I'm looking for the tune. The chorus celebrates a skill more than a person. That's clue number one. Clue number two was a martial art became a disco era. And it was in the 1970s. There's your third clue. Okay, stay with me. I have Cliff Richard coming up. Well, you know what? I'll give you another rundown of the numbers. 0748689347 on the phone, 02890238989 on the email, studio@belfast89.com. And if you're listening via the app, the little button at the bottom will send a message through to the studio. And I hear that man started up again. Anyway, Paul Osborne, I managed to open up those little things that you sent in here to the studio, and they're absolutely beautiful, and I'm absolutely with you.
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That is for Margaret and Liz Byrne. Hope you enjoyed that. Cliff Richard and Carrie. Okay, so lots more right answers coming in. Sorry if I mispronounced your name, DeGal and Kathy. You got the right answer. Gail got the right answer. Keep them coming in. I have one more tune to play before I give you the answer to the music teaser. And you're already giving me the answer to the throwback challenge. But hey, we'll keep that on to after the news. A very good morning to Mike and Andy Town. I'll get that song sorted for you. Mike, thanks very much for that. I thought I saw another wee message coming in there. Might just be seeing things. Okay, what have I got coming up now? Oh, it is 10 to 9 and another look at the traffic. Not much has changed, a little bit. Motorway M1 from Lisburn Services through to Junction 1 at Broadway is very busy. M2 Foreshore towards Nelson Street. I don't know why I keep on hesitating at Foreshore. Foreshore towards Nelson Street. A2 Sydenham Bypass in both directions towards D Street and A12 West Link towards York Street are currently very busy. Okay, haven't heard this tune in a while. Peebo Bryson, Minute by Minute, who unfortunately passed away this morning. He was famous for the classical Disney, A Whole New World, from Beauty and the Beast with Celine Dion, and the Aladdin's theme. So, sending his family best wishes.

And it's a sad music day as P.O. Bryson passes today. Okay, I'm going to play the answer to the music teaser next. But I want to give you the little rules for the classic chain reaction after the 9 o'clock news. I will be playing one song. I am going to play Kiss from a Rose by Seal. And I need three more songs. And each song that that a listener sends in, they all have to connect. So if you send in a song, it may not connect just as strong as somebody else's. And I will need your messages whenever we go live. So I'm going to be playing Kiss from a Rose by Seal. Okay, it's time to reveal the music teaser. Well done to all of you who got the tune right. It is, of course, Carl Fung Fighting. Carl Jung Fighting? Kung Fu Fighting by Kirk Douglas. Oh, my word. Mervyn said to me yesterday, that's not an old one. And yeah, but it was originally made in 1979. Everybody was

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1: From the Sky News Centre at 9. Two people have been arrested after unrest in Southampton over the killing of 18-year-old student Henry Novak. The 18-year-old died last December while he was handcuffed after being wrongly accused of racism by his attacker, who stabbed him five times. The Home Secretary's accused protesters of hijacking a tragedy. Dal Babu, a former chief superintendent at the Met Police, wants lessons to be learned.
2: Not to take things at face value, not just because somebody says that this is a racist incident, assume that the person who makes the allegation is correct. You still have to investigate it.
1: There are calls for the government to have a maternity commissioner after a rise in the number of women in England experiencing serious tears when giving birth. NHS figures reveal one in 35 had one in the last year, up a quarter since 2021. Theo Clarks, a former MP who chaired the birth trauma inquiry and experienced it herself, she says there's a postcode lottery when it comes to maternity care.
3: Depending on where you currently give birth, you will actually receive a different level of care. And that's something that I wrote to the previous Prime Minister and asked them to address by launching a national maternity strategy. And I find it quite frankly outrageous that the current government hasn't implemented that when they've had every opportunity to do so.
1: The US says it's carried out self-defence strikes on an island near the Strait of Hormuz. Officials claim it was in response to attempted attacks by Iran across the region. The RAC says around 4,000 motorists have 12 or more penalty points for speeding and are still driving. The group wants repeat offenders to have anti-speed technology fitted to their vehicles. Liverpool and Andoni Iraola are understood to have reached a verbal agreement for the Spaniard to become the club's new head coach. The former Bournemouth boss will replace Arne Slot. And Italian chef Giorgio Locatelli has announced he's the new judge on Celebrity MasterChef. The 63-year-old joins restaurant critic Grace Dent following the sacking of John Tourade. That's the latest. I'm Tanya Snakes.

0: Welcome back to the second hour of The Breakfast Show, Wednesday, the 3rd of June. I think it stopped raining outside here in the Belfast City Centre. Viola Willis, going to get along without you now. Shona Wilson here with you up until 10 o'clock. Andrew has just come in and I think he's with Lisa Favell today. So stay tuned for the mid-morning show at 10 until 12. And I'm going to give you a quick rundown of the rules for the next part of the show. It's the classic chain reaction, and the rules are: I start with a tune, and I told you before the news we were going to kick off with A Kiss from a Rose by Seal, and you have to give me either the same artist or the same word in the title or the same theme or the same era, and the four links have to be solid. And I have a few messages already and I'm torn. Do we go with the Kiss theme or do we go with the Rose theme? You get to decide when I give you. I'm going to give you the contact details and then we're going to decide after that. Here's how to get in contact with me with your tune for the next part of the breakfast show.
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0: And that's how you get in contact with me. So here we go. This is the first one. And Sharon said, how about Sailed with a Kiss? And Gail said, what about the Doolies? And it's more on the Rose. What have you got? Send me a message.

All the messages coming in. Oh, we're very divided here in Belfast 89. Do we go with a kiss or do we go with a rose? So I have to go with the first one that came in, but I'm still going to need another tune. I think I have two tunes. I need one more tune.

The Julies, A Rose Has to Die. Okay, the next one, we're going to take the tempo down a little bit. This is one of my favorite tunes. Philly said we have to have a bit.

That's song number three. Thanks, Billy, for that. Okay, the last one that was sent in was by Poison. Every rose has its thorn. I'm going to give a wee shout out to Ted the barber. Very good morning. He said, you said it's the 3rd of June. It feels like the 3rd of April. Anyway, great tunes. Customers loving it. Can we have something with cake? Keep it up, Ted the barber. What do you want, Ted?

0: There we go. That's the end of the classic chain reaction. Sharon says, I don't think I know this works. Do they all need to have the same word in them? In the case of the road, Sharon, you've got it absolutely right, but sometimes because of the name of the tune or the artist or even the theme of the song, listeners send in anything. And sometimes I don't know what way to go, and say there's decision making. And there's more songs that were coming in this morning that I could put on the playlist, but it's all coming in for the word rose. So you're absolutely doing it fine, absolutely fine. Philly said, Guns N' Roses, yes, you had already said that. And she said, it took me ages to decide on which one, LOL, because we were talking about decision making. What do you find hard making decisions about? So that's where that was coming. Okay, what time is it? It is 22 minutes past 9. And Sharon Malachy also was saying Sealed With A Kiss, so I've put it on the playlist and it's coming up right after this.
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And sealed with a kiss here on Belfast 89. It is 26 minutes past 9 o'clock. And Jared from Finnicky, good morning to you. He said, Poison on Belfast 89, can't believe it. I'm glad that you enjoyed that. I'm going to change the tempo a little bit. That we request from Ted the Barber came in, and here's your kick.

AC/DC and Highway to Hell here on Belfast 89. That was a wee request for Ted the Barber. I can just imagine what's going on in that barbershop. Little known fact about Shona Wilson, I had a barbershop for 10 years, so that you'll be buzzing in there. And good morning to all the customers who are listening in. I hope you enjoyed that. Okay, it is 9:30 and time to take a look at the weather for this hour. Not much has changed. A dull wet start, brightening later on in the morning. Further heavy showers later on in the afternoon with perhaps some thunder. Some brief sunny spells too. Moderate to southwesterly breeze with a maximum temperature of 18 degrees. Tonight remaining mostly cloudy this evening. A few frequent showers, some heavy, a few drier, clearer intervals with a fresh northerly winds by morning with a minimum temperature of 11. Thursday, rather cloudy with rain or showers, some turning heavy at times, moderate to fresh west to northwest breeze with a maximum temperature of 17 degrees.

0: That's Tina Turner, and you're simply the best here on Belfast 89. I can't believe the time. It is 25 to 10 already. Before the news, I had asked you for the music teaser, and the answer was, of course, well done to all of you who got it right. It was Kung Fu Panda, Kung Fu Fighting, and the movie for the throwback challenge, you all got it right, is Kung Fu Panda. Oh, it's got really warm in the studio. They close the door whenever they're doing their prep for the next show, and it makes in here very, very, very warm. Gail's on the message. She said, Shona, did you get to see your wee man last week? I did, Gail. He was a beautiful, chunky little £8.11 little bundle of joy. They're calling him Koa. And he's so, oh, he's absolutely beautiful. It's so lovely to have a baby in the family. We haven't had a baby in the family for 6 years now. Probably the last one until probably my kids start to have kids. But there you go. But they've been told they're not allowed to make me an Anna. And I don't like being called a grandma, so I'm too young to be a grandma. But there you go. So I have a wee survey question, and it's I want to hear your answers. 19% of men say, this is the sexiest job a lady can ever have. What is it? Give me a text or WhatsApp 07486893247. 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
1: Sunday with Shona Wilson.
0: I know it's not Sunday. I'm having a few glitches today, but sure, I'm putting it all down to the heat.

0: That's a reassure, a little respect, and apparently the month of June is Pride Month, and this has been selected as their anthem for the month. Erasure and a little respect. Okay, stay with me. Coming up, I have Lisa Stansfield and Pet Shop Boys here on Belfast 89.
1: The 17th Guinness Belfast City Blues Festival. 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

That's Lisa Stansfield and Live Together. It's warm in the studio and we have a fan in the studio, but I was always told that I can't turn it on for a wee while, and Lisa's just came in and turned it on. My temperature has restored. Thank you so much. It is lovely, lovely and cool. Okay, Pet Shop Boys and Dusty Springfield here in Belfast 89. It's nearly time for me to say goodbye. No one's sending me in an answer for my question on 19% of men say this is the sexiest job a lady can have. What do you think it is? Send me a wee message before 10 o'clock. You've 15 minutes. Well, you've really 8 minutes, really. What is the sexiest job a lady can have?

That's the Pet Shop Boys and Dusty Springfield here on Belfast 89. It is coming up on 10 to 10. Nearly time for me to say goodbye. But before I do, I got a little sneaky request in. Hi, Leah. Good morning, Shona. Currently lying on the beach in Rhodes. It's very hot, hot, hot. We arrived last night. Can you kindly give a shout out to Leah and Lorna from Lisburn? Your message just did that. Hello to Leah and Lorna from Lisburn. Could you please play Tequila Sunrise by the Eagles or something by the Eagles? Have a good week. Well, I hope you have a very good week, Leah. I can't say that I'm not jealous. Maybe. Just a little bit. So I have popped that in. I am going to be leaving you all with Gloria Gaynor, Never Can Say Goodbye, and Tequila Sunrise for the girls. And REO Speedwagon taking us up to the 10 o'clock news. Stay tuned for Andrew McBride and Lisa Favelle on the Mid-Morning Show. I'll see you next week.

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1: From the Sky News Centre at 10. A Royal Navy helicopter has crashed into a field in Devon. Emergency services are at the scene near Sowerton Down near Okehampton. Witnesses reported hearing an explosion early this morning. The MOD says an investigation is underway. Police chiefs say they'll review anti-racism guidance following the murder of student Henry Novak in Southampton. The 18-year-old was stabbed in December and died while being handcuffed after being wrongly accused of racism by his attacker. Violent clashes broke out between police and protesters last night with two arrests. Labour MP Dan Tesi is calling for calm.
2: We need to make sure that the public debate is conducted in a sensible way rather than individuals politicising people's pain. But what we do need to do is to make sure that the police is there to serve everybody equally.
1: The number of traumatic childbirth injuries in England has jumped by a quarter in 5 years. NHS figures suggest one in 35 new mums suffered a serious tear in the last year, with most needing surgery. Ukrainian drones have hit St. Petersburg, where an economic conference nicknamed Russia's Davos is getting underway. President Zelensky says his forces targeted an oil terminal in the city. There are calls for repeat and excessive speeders to have technology fitted to their vehicles to stop them reoffending. The RAC's found more than 4,000 motorists have 12 or more penalty points for speeding offences and are still behind the wheel. Simon Williams is from the motoring group.
3: There is some technology called intelligent speed assistance, but there's a new element of it called intervening intelligent speed assistance, which can't be overridden by the drivers, and they would have to pay for these devices to be fitted as part of their punishment.
1: And kingfishers, frogs, seals and foxes are among creatures shortlisted to appear on future banknotes. And that's the latest. I'm Tanya Snuggs.

0: Rainbow kicking off the mid-morning show here on Belfast 89 with me, Andrew McBride, looking after you right the way through until 12 o'clock. And the boss is with me today.
1: I'm terrified.
0: So am I.
1: What could possibly
0: happen? It's like having Ofcom in the studio.
1: Excuse me. For this morning only, your diligent secretary.
0: Oh, happy days, excellent
1: I
0: stuff.
1: Have my glasses on. I have my pen in hand.
0: Oh, that could be. I could be in the Shona's wee sexy careers for women.
1: Oh, I don't know about that.
0: Yeah,
1: did I say legal secretary? Oh, this could be a long letter.
0: Oh, kid. Yeah. Anyway, we've got a usual show coming up for you as per usual. We've got our connection very, very, very shortly. We've got the almost impossible quiz, which Lisa's slightly troubled by. I'm going to have the Susie Dent word of the day to see if she can decipher that. We're going to have a kazoo challenge plus loads of really, really, really great music. And you never know, maybe a little bit of cracking entertainment in between. But we're going to kick it all off with our connection this morning. Oh, no. We're not actually. I'm going to take a song first because I forgot to do something. So we'll be back in a minute. I'll be back in a minute when I do that. Oh, native New Yorker, what a tune. That's a good chance to get your disco shoes on. Yeah. Sure. Flares as well.
1: I even wear my disco shoes in bed, so they're still on.
0: So good.

0: Native New Yorker, oh yes it is indeed. It's not just the way to go. Love it. A little bit of rock, a little bit of disco. Now time for a little bit of a connection. I'm going to play you three songs connected by a theme or an idea, and all I want you to do is tell me what that theme or idea is. And it's not terribly, it's not a Davy Sloan today. It's not a three words all lined up in a row. Really, you're going to have to get your thinking hats on. But it's not as hard as it might be. Here we go.
1: Big John. Big John.
0: Song number one. That should be fairly straightforward. Think that's enough of that one?
2: Yeah.
0: Yeah, that's enough?
2: Yeah.
0: Okay, boss says that's enough, that's enough. That's all you're getting.
3: Splish splash, I was taking a bath.
0: There we go. Three songs connected by a theme or an idea, and all you have to do is figure out what that is. If you want to get in touch with us here at the studio, you can 07486 893 247 on the text of the WhatsApp. You can email studio@belfast89.com. 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Let us know what connects these together.
1: Big John. Big John.
0: Really, for a sort of guilty pleasure, I'm really looking forward to playing that later. Here we go, song number two. And finally.
3: Splish splash, I was taking a bath.
0: Come on, have a go if you think you're clever enough.

0: Right, Donna and Elsa are in with the guest, John. No, it's not John, Donna and Elsa, but there are some seriously clever people out there.
1: Well, Deagle and Kathy are in saying, is it the Scottish MLA jailed for fraud yesterday? No.
0: Oh, hi, the news. No, it's no. Not that. We would never delve into politics on Belfast 89.
1: Meanwhile,
0: no.
1: Willie is spot on.
0: That is brilliant. I am seriously impressed,
1: Willie. I don't know how you did that, but you did that.
0: Yeah. Okay, here, have another listen. It's not John, none to do with MPs.
2: Every morning at the mine, you could see him arrive.

0: taking a bath.
1: I can see why they went for John right enough, well, but no, it's not.
0: I can see why Trevor's gone for toilets. Toilets and John's.
1: Yeah, okay, very well done.
0: There's a theme, yeah. There's a theme emerging, but it's an incorrect
1: it's
0: one.
1: It's the incorrect one, yeah. And it's also not purveyors of certain services either, which are also called John's, I believe.
0: Nothing to do with that either.
1: No, nothing to do with that.
2: Well,

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Friday the 26th to Sunday the 28th of June. 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

0: Barry White on Belfast 89. Oh yes, there's still lots of answers coming in for the connection this morning, but I reckon it's time we put Lisa to the test.
1: Uh-oh.
0: With a little bit of Susie Dance word of the day.
1: I'm what are not you ready. What? Am I allowed to phone Lady Joyce?
0: No.
1: Am I allowed to phone
0: It's not
1: friend?
0: Who Wants to Be a Millionaire, for goodness sake. I'm no Jeremy Clarkson or whatever he's called.
1: Okay.
0: Right, okay, you ready?
1: Yeah.
0: So the word of the day from Susie Dent is Gardilu.
1: Gardilu.
0: Yeah, G-A-R-D-Y-L-O-O.
1: Gardilu.
0: Gardilu, right? So I need you to tell me, is it an old French word for a station, right? Is it an old Welsh word for an early greenhouse? Or is it an old Scottish word for throwing your slops out the window?
1: Can I have those options again?
0: Yes, of course. So it's Gardilu, or Gardilu, right? Is it a French word for station, an old French word for station? Is it a Welsh word for an early greenhouse? Or is it an old Scottish word for throwing your slops out the window?
1: You're just trying to throw me a red herring with that French accent.
0: I would not dream of it, I tell you.
1: A very nasty way to go. I'm going to go for the Welsh, number two.
0: Nope. Sorry, I hit two buttons there with my big fat fingers. No, sadly not.
1: Oh,
0: no.
1: No. Well, what about the third option?
0: Yeah. I'm afraid so. It actually stems from the French for watch, for regard, right? But it's gardez-vous. So it was when you had filled your chamber pot in upstairs and you were about to throw it out into the streets in Scotland.
1: Is there any need for this sort of chat?
0: Probably not, but it's interesting though.
1: Mm-mm.
0: So you shouted Gardilu out the window before you chucked your pot out.
1: Oh, charming.
0: Isn't that good?
1: Yeah.
0: I think we need to get back to that kind
1: of
0: thing.
1: Oh, yeah, so do
0: I think I would certainly sort out the streets. We'll get rid of a few people that we don't like off them. Because we have a great window here and a great height.
1: We do.
0: They would never know what hit them.
1: Gardilu!
0: Or who it came from. In this place, there might be quite a lot to throw out, you know. Just saying.

0: Now, just looking at the weather for you today, it is a wet start, which I'm sure you've all noticed. There's a further heavy, great, potentially thundery showers. They're going to be pushing in later on. We're going to have highs today of around 17 degrees or 18 degrees, which is why I'm in my shorts. And yes, people did look at me strangely on the bus, but I don't care. Thursday is going to be mostly cloudy with continued heavy showers and fresh westerly winds. Highs there 15 to 17 tomorrow. So, yeah, we're in June and we're in Northern Ireland. What more do you want? Right, on the show. This is what you call the appropriate songs department.
1: Receive on to Bridgetown, Barbados. We will be flying at an height of 32,000 feet and at an airspeed of approximately 600 miles per hour. Refreshments will be served after takeoff. Kindly fasten your safety belts and refrain from smoking until...

0: Yes, we're not exactly typically tropical here. We're not exactly Barbados.
1: For the first time this morning, I was freezing for the first time in months.
0: I know, it's been wick. It's really, really, really horrible today. And yeah, it's been like that for a couple of days as well. So yeah, long may it not continue. Let's get back to the weather that we had a couple of weeks ago. That would be so nice. Right, another little listen to the connection for you, in case you missed it earlier on. Three songs connected by a theme or an idea. And if you've only just joined us, why and where have you been? That would be my question.
2: Big John. Every morning at the mine you could see him arrive. He stood 6'6" and weighed 245, kind of broad at the shoulder and narrow at the hip.
0: That's a bit like me, only without the 6'6" bit. Yeah.

0: There you go. Three fantastic songs connected by a theme or an idea. All you have to do is tell me what that is. If you want to get in touch and play along just for the crack, it's 07486 89 3247 on the WhatsApp or the text, studio@belfast89.com on the email, 90238989 on the phone, or of course you can send us a wee message in the Belfast 89 app and let us know what the connection is.
1: Can I say it's nothing to do with tennis?
0: Nope.
1: And Dave Reno, it's not that their surname is also a first name.
0: Oh, good one though. Mm. Yeah.
1: And it's not singers who are film stars either.
0: Hmm. Get your thinking caps on.

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0: Oh, they don't make them like that anymore. Definitely not. That is, of course, the fabulous Chuck Berry and Johnny B. Goode. All the classics all the time, as we like to say, on Belfast 89. Now, apparently there are lots of wrong answers coming in.
1: Great to hear from each and every one of you. Laura thinks it's something to do with men's names.
0: Okay, good, but not right.
1: The most popular incorrect answer is toilets, en suites, or bidets. There's definitely a theme emerging.
0: There is, but I wouldn't stoop so low as to have something like that. Come
1: on,
0: people.
1: Connecting it with Susie Dent's word of the day.
0: It's nothing to do with Gardez Lou. No.
1: Gardez Lou, no. No, Gardez Lou.
0: No, c'est pas bon.
1: No, merci.
0: Yeah, that's the one. So, no, it's not Lou. Do you want another lesson? I don't think you need another lesson.
1: Yes, we need another lesson.
0: Do you think so?
1: Yes.
0: Are you sure?
1: Yes.
0: Okay. Big John. You're bound to know what that
2: every
0: is.
2: Every morning at the mine, you could see him arrive. He stood 6 foot.
0: Is this the one that might throw them? I don't know.

0: and they definitely knew this one.
1: Splish splash, I was taking a bath long about a Saturday night. Yeah.
0: I have to say, I was never really a fan of baths. I much more prefer a shower.
2: I can tell. Oh, right.
0: Yeah, shove. No, I like a shower. I don't like a bath.
2: Ali, it's nothing to do with American presidents.
0: No, another good answer, though.
2: And Ethna has just nailed it.
0: Has she?
2: Yes,
0: oh,
2: well, Ethna. Done. And to the texter that said, are they all singers who are film stars? No, but you might be in the same right kind of line
0: you're in the right
2: of thinking.
0: Sort of ballpark. Yeah,
2: yeah. You are kind of.
0: But if you want to join Ethna and the rest of the people on the Whiteboard of Wonder.
2: Willie and Frankie.
0: Yeah, Willie and Frankie, that's it. There's only three up there today. And it's nice to see the men taking part, because the last couple of weeks you've been very disappointing, I have to be honest. If you want to do that, you can get in touch. Show 7486-89-3247. Studio at Belfast89.com. 9023-8989 are on the app, and let us know what connects them together. The correct answer is the one you want, isn't it? Yeah, that's right. That's the one that I want.

0: Eric Clapton and I Shot the Sheriff. Oh, yes. You definitely did. Do apologise for that. I didn't mean to. It wasn't on purpose. But the deputy's fine, which is good. Now, we are heading up to the top of the hour with some Bob Seger and Hollywood Nights, and then we're going to reveal the answer to the connection and also give you the impossible quiz and the kazoo challenge all in the next hour. So stay tuned. Don't touch that knob, as they say in radio. At least I think they say that, don't they?
1: Don't touch that dial.
0: Oh, dial.
1: You
0: not
1: don't
0: knob.
1: Know where it's been.
0: Okay, right. Oh, well. I'm going to record that. I'm going to pull that off the system and use that in my show from now on.
1: That's a blast from the past, that is. Turn it on rip the knob off.
0: That sounds incredibly painful.

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1: From the Sky News Centre at 11, a Royal Navy helicopter has crashed into a field in Devon. Emergency services are at the scene at Sowerton Down near Oakhampton after it came down early this morning. An investigation's underway. Police say 11 officers and a police dog were injured during protests in Southampton last night over the killing of student Henry Novak. The 18-year-old was stabbed multiple times and died while handcuffed after his Sikh attacker falsely accused him of racism. Reform UK's Home Affairs spokesperson Zia Youssef says anti-racist policies are to blame.
2: We will bring about the Equal Treatment Act that will abolish and ban things like those race action plans and remove the DEI programs from our police forces that, as I say, demonstrably create racism against white people so that everyone is treated equally under the law.
1: There are calls for the government to have a maternity commissioner after a rise in the number of women in England experiencing serious tears when giving birth. NHS figures reveal one in 35 had one in the last year, up a quarter since 2021. Theo Clarke's a former MP who chaired the birth trauma inquiry and experienced it herself.
3: Depending on where you currently give birth, you will actually receive a different level of care. And that's something that I wrote to the previous Prime Minister and asked them to address by launching a national maternity strategy. And I find it quite frankly outrageous that the current government hasn't implemented that when they've had every opportunity to do so.
1: Ukraine's president says his forces have struck Russian targets overnight, including a St. Petersburg oil terminal. The port city is hosting an economic forum nicknamed Russia's Davos. OVO Energy's agreed to pay out more than £10 million. Ofgem says there was inadequate oversight of those on the Priority Services Register, which was designed to stop vulnerable people getting into debt. And Liverpool legend John Barnes has called for patience from supporters if Andoni Iraola becomes the new head coach at Anfield. The former Bournemouth boss has verbally agreed to take over from Arne Slot.

0: Nothing beats a funky bassline, I'm telling you.
1: Oh, you're preaching to the converted there.
0: Absolutely right. It is time. Welcome back, I should say, to the second hour of the Mid-Morning Show with Andrea and Lisa until 12. Looking after you here on Belfast 89. It's time to give you the answer to the connection. We'll reveal ourselves momentarily.
1: Oh, no, please don't.
0: Are you sure?
1: We're not ready.
0: Okay. Here's song number one.
2: Big John. Big John.
3: Every morning at the mine, you could see him arrive. He stood 6'6" and weighed 245, kind of broad at the shoulder.
0: There we go. And the song, of course, is Big John. I've completely forgotten by who.
1: Big who sings Bad that? John.
0: Who sings that? That's total. I've had a complete brain fart.
1: Jimmy Dean.
0: Thank you.
1: I had to look myself,
0: yeah,
1: I couldn't remember.
0: Okay. That's glad it's not just me then. Right, okay. That was song number one, so Big John. Then in the middle, we had this rather unknown artist, young chap from across the water, Mr. Elton John. So there's another John in there, but that's not what the word we're looking for. We're looking for Philadelphia. That's Philadelphia Freedom. And then one of my favourite crooners,
4: splish, splash,
0: Bobby Darin.
1: My mummy's favourite as well.
0: Really?
1: In fact, we couldn't get in the bath without this song being sung to us as children.
0: Okay.
1: It was part of the routine.
0: Excellent. Bobby Darin, Splish Splash. So, the three words that we were looking for there were Splash, Philadelphia, and Big. They were all very famous Tom Hanks movies. So well done to everybody that got that right.
1: I would never have got this in
0: no.
1: a blue moon. No.
0: Okay, well, it was because on this day back in 1988, Tom Hanks' Big was released. It's one of my favourite movies. I just happened to notice that and I thought, do you know what? There's bound to be some songs that are relating to Tom Hanks' films. And there were. And lots of people got it right.
1: Yes, they did.
0: Didn't
1: they? Do you want to know who?
0: Aye, go on.
1: Well, Willie was straight in.
0: That was very quick.
1: Amazing Willie. Yeah. So quick with the
0: right amazing
1: answer.
0: Willie.
1: Well,
0: that's
1: done.
0: That's what his girlfriends call him. Yeah.
1: Frankie, Ethna, Paul, Siobhan, Sharon, Annie, and Cato all getting the film.
0: Excellent.
1: Connection.
0: Very well done, guys.
1: Brilliant.
0: Congratulations, right? And let's see. We will give you the impossible quiz after this. You can pretend you're in a Western or something there.
1: Who sings this again?
0: Jimmy Dean. That's him.
3: Every morning at the mine, you could see him arrive. He stood 6'6" and weighed 245, kind of broad at the shoulder and narrow at the hip. And everybody knew you'd

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He just drifted into town and stayed all alone. He didn't say much, he was kind of quiet and shy. And if you spoke at all, you just said hi to Big John. Somebody said he came from New Orleans, where he got in a fight over a Cajun queen and a crashing blow from a huge right hand sent a Louisiana fella to the promised land, Big John.

bottom of the mine when a timber cracked and men started crying. 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Through the dust and the smoke of this man-made hell walked a giant of a man that the miners knew well, grabbed a sagging timber and gave out with a groan, and like a giant oak tree just stood there alone, Big John.

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Now there's only one left down there to save Big John. With Jackson Timbers, they started back down. Then came that rumble way down in the ground. And the smoke and gas belched out of that mine. Everybody knew it was the end of the line for Big John.

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0: Big John.
1: Nothing to do with toilets or loo. You folk are wild out there, I tell you. Unbelievable.
2: I think, you know, it's the normal kind of mood of your show. Well, okay. That the most popular incorrect answers were, was it toilets, Johns, or pimps, or anything to do with bathrooms?
1: Oh, well. Right, okay. We have the almost impossible quiz for you now. This is, you know what it is. It's a quiz that's almost impossible because it's that difficult, right? There's no easy ways around this. You can't ChatGPT it. You can't Google it. You can't do anything like that. You just have to use your noggin and see if you can figure out what song is provided or what song this clue leads you to, let's say. Okay, so the almost impossible quiz today. The clue is, I'm the handiest in the hand. Okay? I'm the handiest in the hand. What song does that clue describe? If you think you know... I don't know if this is going to work or not today. If you think you know what it is, 07486-89-3247, studio at belfast89.com, 9023-8989, or of course you can get us on the app and let us know. The almost impossible quiz. The clue is, I am the handiest in the hand. What is the answer to that clue? Right, Philadelphia Freedom for you from Elton John. The second of our little connection this morning. We've got a kazoo challenge for you after this as well, so strap yourselves in. Yes. It's gonna be good.

0: Now, very occasionally when you're doing stuff on radio, things don't work the way you're supposed to. And very occasionally when you lift your kazoo, you realise there's no reed in it, which is excellent. So it sounds like this. Yeah, that doesn't help.
1: Is it Bob Dylan blowing in the wind?
0: It's not, no. But the kazoo challenge today is going to be interesting, because I'm going to have to try and play the kazoo without the kazoo. How that works, no idea. But we're going to give it a go anyway. So let's see if you can figure out what song this is. That's so not going to work. What do you think? It was probably better than it was with the kazoo, to be fair. I think. She's lost it. Oh dear.
1: Did
0: She's
1: I pay gone. For this ticket? Can I have my money back, please?
0: I know. Yeah. What was that song you were talking about that had a kazoo finished it?
1: Oh, well, it's a song that Rod Demick and Jackie McCauley have put together to celebrate the fact the Flas coming to Belfast.
0: Yeah.
1: And they've done like a going up Belfast instead of going up the country, county style.
0: Yeah.
1: And there's a mischievous kazoo in it.
0: Okay.
1: Was it you?
0: It's not that one. No. It's definitely not that.
1: It wasn't me.
0: Oh, well. So if you think you know what that was, 07486 89 3247, studio at Belfast89.com, 9020 389 89, or on the phone, or on the app. Please God, don't make me play that again. Just come in with the right answer, that would be very helpful. And remember, the Almost Impossible quiz is still running as well. I'm the handiest in the hand. What is the answer to that teaser? Here we go. Lisa's getting in the bath. Splish splash, I was taking

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0: raging.
1: Right, okay. That's La Belle, Lady Marmalade. That is a wonderfully, wonderfully orchestrated song. It's really quite simple, but you see the brass work and all in it. Oh, it's different. And yeah, really good. I love that. Now, this has annoyed me somewhat.
2: I have a wee question for you.
1: Oh, dear.
2: What time do you think you'd need to get up at in the morning to full Ethna?
1: Oh, yeah. What day are we on today? Wednesday?
2: Yeah.
1: Monday?
2: Yeah,
1: Monday. Yeah. That's kind of annoying. Ethna's managed to get the almost impossible quiz.
2: I can't believe that, Ethna. You're a genius. Genius.
1: Very,
2: you are.
1: Very, very well done. The clue is, I'm the handiest in the hand, right? See if you can join Ethna. Yeah, my gas has been flabbered. I'm delighted you got that. That's really, really, really, really good. I'm the handiest in the hand. What does that describe? What song? Remember, we're still looking for answers for the Kazoo Challenge as well.
2: Oh, Dixie, you've got the first word right, but we need the rest of the title of the song.
1: Yeah, okay.
2: D in the Four Winds, spot on, and so Steph Thundershots.
1: Excellent, very good. Well done, guys. I knew I played it well, even without a read.
2: Van's on the phone, see if you want to join the band.
1: I won't doubt that, have I?

0: Now, looking at the weather for you folks, it's a dull start to the day with some rain and then some showers, which apparently is different to rain, according to the forecast. You're going to have temperatures there of 16 to 18 degrees, and then tomorrow, I'm afraid it's going to be dull, it's going to be wet, and it'll be windy, and much the same. Temperatures are going to remain in those sort of high teens, though, so it's kind of weird, because it's not warm enough for clothes, but it's or not.
1: Put them back on again.
0: Do you know what I mean? It's just in that wrong spot.
1: It's warm enough for clothes.
0: It's not.
1: It's definitely warm enough for clothes.
0: It's too cold not to wear something, but it's too warm not to wear loads. So it's a very, very odd time of year. It really is. Shorts and a coat just seems weird. Who knows? Right. Turn the beat around in Belfast 89. All the classics all the time. Get a wee boogie on the go. I can see Mervyn out in the office shaking it. At least I think that's what he's doing.

0: Yeah, there you go. Well, it's your fault because you're not putting the right answers down. If you had done what Dixie did, you wouldn't have had to hear it again, but sadly you didn't. So 0748 689 3 247 studio at belfast89.com 9023 89 89, or on the app, let us know what that racket is. Yes.
1: Ah, what's the number for sore ears again?
0: I don't know.

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0: There he is, my brother from another mother, Stevie Wonder. Oh, what a legend he is. Absolutely class, love him. Now, time to clear up the little impossible quiz for you. Earlier on, we set you the task. Oh, there's a phone ring. Oh, no, now she's falling over everything. There's phones ringing, there's chairs falling, there's just radiators being banged, all sorts of stuff. No, don't worry. It's time to clear up the little impossible quiz. Earlier on, I gave you the clue, which was, I'm the handiest in the hand. I'm the handiest in the hand, okay? So it was tricky enough, I have to say, today, but there were some people who got it right. So there were. There definitely were. And I'm going to tell you that the people that got it right included Ethna. Ethna got it right. And there's some other people got it right as well. Weren't there?
1: Which particular tough question are you referring to?
0: We're on the impossible quiz.
1: The impossible quiz. So, yeah, Ethna was the only person was it that only got Ethna? It 100% right. Yeah.
0: Very, very, very well.
1: People
0: done.
1: Thought it might be the Ace of Spades. It might be China in your hand. It might be money, money, money.
0: Telephone's a good one, too.
1: Under my thumb, which is a handkerchief. A telephone.
0: Yeah, that was a good one. That was a good answer. Yeah. Handiest thing in your hand. But it was I'm the handiest thing in the hand was the clue. I'm the handiest thing in the hand. What's the handiest thing in the hand? It's the Joker. Some people call me the space cowboy. Well done, Ethna. Oh, a seriously clever lady. Some call me the

0: people say that to me all the time. You're the cutest thing I ever did see. Right, okay. Not very often, right enough. Normally it's when they're coming out of Specsavers or the guide dog shop. Right, it's time to give the answer to our kazooie. I'm not playing it again.
1: Oh, thank goodness.
0: Yeah, okay, you're saved from that. But yes, it was a very special kazooie today. We're playing that one for Lorraine, right? So it's a wee Van Morrison tune. And she's a bit of a Van the Man fan. That's hard to say. So yes, it was Days Like This was what I was playing on the kazoo. And who did we have getting that one right?
1: Well, who did get it right? Steph Thundershots.
0: Oh, well done, Steph.
1: D in the Four Winds.
0: Nice one.
1: Well, Dixie got it right, but he's very stubborn. He would only tell us the first word of the answer.
0: Do you know what? Considering the quality of the playing, I don't blame you.
1: Well, no, yeah. The quality of his answer still surpasses the quality of the playing.
0: Thanks, yeah, yeah.
1: Laura, Malachy, Siobhan and Dolores all getting it right.
0: Happy days.
1: Happy days like this.
0: Oh, I tell you. It's a wonder day. Oh, no, it's not.
1: No, it's not. It's crazy.

0: Right, okay, well, it's time for us to get up the road, I'm afraid.
1: It
0: yes,
1: is not already.
0: It is. Can
1: just
0: you
1: got
0: believe
1: here?
0: It? Oh. Nearly 12 o'clock. So, listen, thank you so much to your company, everybody, today. It's been a pleasure being with you. Hope you've enjoyed the music. Hope you've enjoyed the crack and the little teasers and whatnot. I will be back to do it all again on Friday, I think, with the lovely Susan's coming in to give me a hand. But, yeah, thank you to Lisa for helping me today. It's nice to have such a glamorous production
1: no
0: assistant.
1: I was absolutely no help whatsoever and then wrecked the place. So,
0: no,
1: I'll not be
0: on.
1: Back.
0: Listen, coming up next, we've got the jukebox for 2 hours. Then we have the amazing... Louis in for Desi.
1: Louis.
0: And then Swervin' Mervin. Isn't that good?
1: Where
0: Isn't
1: else
0: that right?
1: would you get it?
0: I don't know. Only on Belfast 89. Best music outside of the West Link. See you Friday. Bye. Oh, here, you're back tomorrow too. Sorry, I'd forgotten about that.
1: I'll be back.
0: I'll be back.
1: I'll be back.
0: Oh dear, we thought the impressions were done. Sadly.

0: Media live stream to provide an alibi while he killed 32-year-old Natalie McNally in Lurgan, County Armagh in 2022. Catherine Kearns is from the Public Prosecution Service.
1: Today, the man who murdered Natalie has been held accountable for this calculated and brutal crime. A crime for which he has shown absolutely no remorse.
0: A Royal Navy helicopter has crashed into a field in Devon. Emergency services are at the scene after it came down early this morning. Matt Steele has the details.
2: Witnesses report hearing a loud explosion just before 4 o'clock. It happened at Sowerton Down near Oakhampton, where police say a number of road closures are in place. The Royal Navy says an investigation's underway. The scene's just north of Dartmoor, where Navy helicopters are often seen training, and between the two air stations at Yeovilton and Somerset and called Rose in Cornwall.
0: Police say 11 officers were hurt during clashes in Southampton last night after protests over the murder of Henry Novak. Meanwhile, senior officers say they'll review anti-racism guidance after the 18-year-old was wrongly accused of abuse by his Sikh attacker and died wearing handcuffs. Donald Trump's claimed Iran has agreed not to have a nuclear weapon. It comes as the US says it's carried out strikes on an island near the Strait of Hormuz to intercept multiple Iranian ballistic missiles and drones. The number of traumatic childbirth injuries in England has jumped by a quarter in 5 years. NHS figures suggest that one in 35 new mums suffered a serious tear in the last year. And F1 driver Charles Leclerc has extended his contract with Ferrari. The team say the 28-year-old signed a new long-term deal. That's the latest. I'm Tanya Snuggs.

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A distant moaning of a train seems to play a sad

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And everybody knew you didn't give no lip to Big John.

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Somebody said he came from New Orleans, where he got in a fight over a Cajun queen and a crashing blow from a huge right hand sent a Louisiana fella to the promised land, Big John.

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With Jackson timbers, they started back down. 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

Now, they never reopened that worthless pit. 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These few words are written on that stand. 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

Ha ha ha!

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1: From the Sky News Centre at 1. The Prime Minister says it was unforgivable for Nigel Farage to call for rage in response to the murder of teenager Henry Novak.
2: The attacks directed towards police officers in Southampton last night were disgraceful and completely unacceptable. This is a time for serious work, not rage.
1: Hampshire back.
2: The attacks directed towards police officers in Southampton last night were disgraceful and completely unacceptable. This is a time for serious work, not rage.
1: Hampshire Police says 11 officers were injured in clashes with protesters last

0: He was live streaming at the time of her death. Natalie's father, Noel, spoke outside court.
1: Today we do not celebrate the sentence handed down as Bernard, my three boys and myself are serving a life sentence since the murder of our beloved Natalie. But hopefully it will serve to deter and to help stop violence against women and girls in this country.
0: A Royal Navy helicopter has crashed into a field in Devon. Emergency services are still at the scene near Oakhampton. Donald Trump claims Iran's not agreed not to have a nuclear weapon and says he expects to meet the country's supreme leader soon. The US president's under pressure after both sides exchanged more missile and drone fire. OVO Energy has been fined around £10 million for letting vulnerable customers rack up debt. Regulator Ofgem says there was inadequate oversight of those on the priority services register. And primary schools in England have handed out an estimated 10 million free breakfasts since the scheme was introduced last year. And that's the latest. I'm Tom.

0: The 17th Guinness Belfast City Blues Festival. Friday the 26th to Sunday the 28th of June. 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
1: From the Sky News Centre at 2. Sir Keir Starmer says Nigel Farage's call for rage over Henry Novak's death is unforgivable. The 18-year-old was stabbed in Southampton in December and died in handcuffs, having been falsely accused by his killer of racism. There were protests in the city last night. In the Commons, the Reform UK leader alleged evidence of two-tier policing.
2: If the public lose trust in being treated fairly by the police, can he take some action, end this divisive practice, and make sure that all British citizens are treated the same?
1: The National Police Chiefs Council is reviewing the wording of its anti-racism plan. A man will spend at least 31 years behind bars for murdering his pregnant girlfriend. Stephen McCullough killed 32-year-old Natalie McNally in what was described as a frenzied attack at her home in County Armagh in December 2022. Detective Chief Inspector Neil McGuinness says the 36-year-old told an elaborate lie to try to cover up his crime.
3: McCullough had devised an alibi, seemingly live-streaming for 6 hours, on a social media platform at the time of
1: December 2022. Detective Chief Inspector Neil McGuinness says the 36-year-old told an elaborate lie to try to cover up his crime.
3: McCullough had devised an alibi, seemingly live-streaming for 6 hours on a social media platform at the time of Natalie's murder. In reality, he had walked some distance from his home,

incident in Iraq. John Healy says 28-year-old Lance Corporal James Freeman was a greatly valued member of the Royal Anglian Regiment. We could spend almost 5 years of our life aimlessly scrolling on our phones. That translates to around 90 minutes a day, according to Virgin Media O2. And Laura McMoore's given birth to her second child. She says she went into labour unexpectedly early. That's the latest. I'm Nick.

Oh, good lively start to the show today. Normally, as I say, well, if you don't know what that was, people of a certain age will know it was Manfred Mann, of course, and 5, 4, 3, 2, 1. It was the start originally of a show in the 60s called Ready, Steady, Go. And that was how it started. So if anything like that can be successful in the 60s, then I think it's fair enough that we can start this show. Now, normally you'd be listening to Desi Flood. He'd be on this afternoon. And I would normally be on a Tuesday afternoon with Libby Hunter in the Double L Show. Louis Edmondson's my name. And of course, I belong with Libby. That makes it the Double L Show. And I was doing it yesterday. But they obviously like what I'm doing. Well, no, maybe that's not necessarily true. But anyway, they were short because Desi's away off at the moment. I think he's away off next week as well. So they asked me when I step in. So most of the usual things you have is as normal, some great music, but also, of course, I do things like birthdays and anniversaries and things like that associated with some of the tracks we play. So I hope you do enjoy it. I also try, if I can, and put in a couple of dedications or anything, requests or anything like that. I'll try and do my best, okay? But talking about birthdays and things like that, on this day in 1949... there was the birthday of the British rock and roll doo-wop singer Bob Fish. Now, you might not know him, but you certainly know the member of the band, you know, the band he was with. It was Darts. He died on 26th of August 2021, but this is one of their most famous songs. I think you know already from this. This is Darts and the Boy from New York City.

You just can't help singing along with that, can you? The Darts and Boy from New York City playing that because on this day in 1949, the singer with the band, Bob Fish, was born on this day in 1949. Got lots more where that's coming from. As I say, lots of great tunes. And if you want... Oh, I forgot to mention. Sorry, Kerry, Moses and Robin are regular listeners to the station and indeed to many of the shows I do. Says, afternoon, Louie Happiness. So she knows that I'm on today. So that was pretty nice. Interested. Says, dear, love you all, left alone. Well, that's because Libby's not really with me, but I'm doing it okay, it's fine. But Libby is back, but I think she's away for the weekend having her birthday celebrations. So she's not with me today, but I can manage on my own. Says, at least you've got all us listeners. LOL. Oh, well, thank you. Thank you very much indeed, Kerry. Says, looking forward to the midweek show. Excellent tunes, birthdays, etc. Hope you're well. Happy 37th anniversary, John and Susan Jenkins. Have I got that right? Okay. Well, happy 37th anniversary, John and Susan Jenkins. Happy birthdays, Mark and Philippa Davidson. And happy 7th, Jordan Chambers. So hope all of you are listening and heard all of that. Hello, anybody's listening and knows us. Keep up the excellent shows, says Kerry. And with along with Moses and Robin, who for any of you who are regular listeners will know that's her cats. Talking of great tunes, these guys are really good. Simon and Garfunkel, of course. And this is Cecilia.

You see, if I've said it once, I've said it a thousand times. No matter how good AI is, it just can't produce stuff like that, completely original stuff. Cecilia by Simon and Garfunkel, and talking about great genius.

Aretha Franklin and Respect. And you see, when she sang that little bit in the middle there about "Sock it to me, sock it to me, sock it," that was a big thing was said during the 1960s. And I remember there was a show called Ronald Martin's Laugh-In. Does anybody remember that? On late at night, it launched Goldie Hawn in her career, for one. And they had lots of people in it. And it was great. It was superb. It really was a good comedy show. And every so often they would shout, "Sock it to me, sock it to me, sock it to me." I think it may have originated there, but that was a big hit, a big saying in the 60s. Ah, dear, those days. Sadly, all gone. Keep on talking about birthdays. On this day in 1954, 3rd of June 1954, there's a certain Canadian pop singer.

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Gentle song. The man was Dan Hill, and this track, Sometimes When We Touch.

0: downhill, and sometimes when we touch.
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0: On this day in 1977, 3rd of June 1977, this man released Exodus, which in 1999 that was claimed to be the best album of the 20th century.

Oh, the man, of course, Bob Marley, and Three Little Birds, as I say, coming from the album Exodus, which was released this day, in the 3rd of June, that is, of course, 1977, also featured some other classic tracks, Jamming and One Love. Brilliant album, and as I say, in 1999, Time magazine named it as the best album of the 20th century. Don't have any remember, I saw a film many years ago called Some Like It Hot. It the only reason I mention it at the moment is because one of the stars of it was Tony Curtis, and the star of it was Jack Lemmon, and it was all about two guys who witnessed the Valentine's Day massacre. So they dressed up as women and joined a dance band, or a dance orchestra, an all-female dance orchestra. Very, very, very funny film, and very, very I really, really enjoyed it. And I'm saying that because today is Tony Curtis's birthday. He was born on this day in 1925. Okay, he starred in lots of films, including Spartacus. Oh, he had lots and lots of them. He was also played Houdini, and also he was in Some Like It Hot, alongside the third star of that film, apart from Jack Lemmon, was also Marilyn Monroe. Oh, three great actors and a great film. If you ever get, maybe not everybody likes the black and whites. I do love them, and I loved that particular, and this was one of the songs from it, from the great Marilyn Monroe.

0: And that's the title, of course, Once Bitten, Twice Shy by Ian Hunter, of course, as I say. He also had great hits with Mott the Hoople, including All the Young Dudes and lots of other tracks. So, good. But I have a fair amount of rock on the show today, which is quite good. Some a bit loud, but that's okay. I think we can cope with that. I'm sure we hope you're enjoying the show anyway. Yes. No competitions today because we're not... we don't have Libby with us, so no competitions or dad jokes today, sadly. But hopefully, when Libby comes back next week, we'll be back to that.
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0: 89.3 FM, Belfast. On this day in 1950 was the birthday of this wonderful lady. Came from America, great rock singer and songwriter. I told you, we've got lots of rock on today. In 1973, she had a number one single, This Is It. She had another 10 other UK top 40 singles and was the first female bass player to become a major rock star.

Susie Quattro, of course, and Can the Can. Remember in the time, she's still going strong. Yeah, I believe she's still gigging, giving it Willie, which is really good. I remember her doing an interview one time to say she was famous as a bass player. And she one time, of course, she had to say something outrageous. And she said in an interview one time, I think, that the guitar was for the head, the drums were for your butt. And I'll not repeat what she said, the bass player, well, the bass was for. You can look it up yourself. Can I also say that I'm glad I've been doing this show this afternoon because I've met some new friends. Joe Stram Millis has just written in. Hi, Joe. And he's very kindly said, I'm assuming it's a male. Yes, it is. Says, Some Like It Hot is on at the QFT this week. We played earlier on there. We played Boop Boop Beep Doop. I Just Want to Be Loved by You by Marilyn Monroe, which is from the film, of course. And he said, QFT is on it this week. Well, somebody else who's contacted me, and I really like it when they do contact me, is my friend Rob. Contacts us quite often. He said, great, you're on. Oh, thank you, Rob. I really appreciate that. And he also said, as usual, can you play me an Adam Faith tune? Because I know he likes Adam Faith. He says, for Margaret, I have to do it.

Oh, Adam Faith and Poor Me. All of Adam Faith's stuff. I mean, it's like 1 minute and 45 seconds. You know, not like something like the Queen, which is 7 minute pieces. 1 minute, 43 seconds worth of, especially for Rob and Margaret. And also happy birthday this day to percussionist Mickey Finn, born this day in 1947. Along with T-Rex, they had this as a great song. 1971, number one single, Hot Love.

Can't Love a Puss. Along with Mark Bolan, Mickey Finn, whose birthday it is today, 1947. He was born 3rd of June, 1947. He was the percussionist. Oh, Mark Bolan was very talented, I have to say. Always used to love his lyrics of the song. You know, have you ever seen a woman coming out of New York City with a frog in her hand? I mean, it didn't mean anything, but then again, neither did Dozy Doats and Matt Mosey Doats and Little Amsie Ivy. It didn't mean anything either. But Mark Bolan, very, very good artist, and went on to do other great things with T-Rex. Also want to say, just talking about Susie Quattro, Lawrence has written in to say, we saw a couple of years ago in Manchester on the Legends Tour with Smokey, The Rollers, Shawadi Wadi, David Essex and Susie Q. Absolutely fantastic show. I'm sure it was. That sounds like an excellent... And they're all going strong still. This is Supertramp, one of my favourite bands. This is The Logical Song.

Supertramp and Logical Song. Yep. Followed Supertramp all through the 70s. Loved them right from Crime of the Century. Only one track to go up to the news at 3 o'clock, and we've got through 1 hour of it so far. Thank you for anybody who hasn't heard me before and is sticking with me. Please do come back after the news at 3 o'clock and stick with me, because we've got lots more information, lots more bits and pieces about history and about birthdays and things like that. And of course, that all means lots of good and new music. The man I want to talk about or play up to the news at 3 o'clock, 3 o'clock? 3 o'clock, good grief. 3 o'clock. Was a man who sadly died in 2011. This day in 2011, the songwriter and Andrew Gold. He died at only 59 years of age. Sadly, very, very tragic. He had a couple of hits. Okay, one was "Never Let Her Slip Away," but he also had the 1977 number 7 single, "Lonely Boy." Come back after news at 3 o'clock for even more brilliance.

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1: From the Sky News Centre at 3. Three members of the Royal Navy have died in a helicopter crash in Devon. The Ministry of Defence says it happened during a training exercise in a field near Okehampton early this morning. Sir Keir Starmer's accused Nigel Farage of exploiting the murder of a student in Southampton, with the Reform leader calling for rage before protests last night. Henry Novak was stabbed in December and died in handcuffs after his Sikh attacker falsely accused him of racism. Reform UK claims it's evidence of two-tier policing. The National Police Chiefs Council's to review its anti-racism guidance. Conservative leader Kemi Badenoch says MPs mustn't drive division.
2: The circumstances around Henry's wrongful arrest and tragic murder must be a wake-up call to the entire country and our institutions that every life matters.
1: A YouTuber's been jailed for a minimum 31 years for murdering his pregnant girlfriend, Natalie McNally, in County Armagh. 36-year-old Stephen McCullough faked a live stream as an alibi in 2022. Halifax, Lloyds and Bank of Scotland customers are reporting issues with online banking. Problems are also affecting apps. A new theme park's been given a name as the Chancellor confirms the government's upped its investment to £1.3 billion. Universal United Kingdom Resort will be built in Bedfordshire with Comcast NBC Universal. Rachel Reeves has toured the site.
3: What's really exciting news, the theme park is going to be creating 20,000 jobs in the construction phase. And then when the theme park is up and running in a few years' time, it will be employing permanently around 8,000 people to keep the park running and to help create those memories for families.
1: Lifting weights for between 90 minutes and 2 hours a week can cut the risk of early death. Experts say it can lower the chances of heart disease and stroke by 19%. And there's been another shock at the French Open.
3: Running in to help create those memories for families.
1: Lifting weights for between 90 minutes and 2 hours a week can cut the risk of early death. Experts say it can lower the chances of heart disease and stroke by 19%. And there's been another shock at the French Open. World number one Aryna Sabalenka has been beaten by 25th seed Diana Schneider

0: Yeah.
1: Oh, brilliant stuff. Tommy Rowe and Sheila. Earlier on, I was talking about Tracks Bad and Faith only being 145. That's only 159. 2 minutes, that was the maximum compared when you think of some of the tracks we have today. In case you don't know who's talking, my name's Louis. Normally, I'm on the show on the Tuesday afternoons, Louis Edmondson, on Tuesday afternoons from 2 to 4 with a Double L show. Me being L for Louis, and of course, I'm with my broadcasting partner, Libby. And together we make up the Double L show. But I've been asked to stand in for Dizzy Flood today, so I'm very happy to say I am doing that and I'm enjoying it. A couple of people contacted me already. Regular listener Rob. Let me see who else has been contacting me. Anyway, loads of people, okay. Oh, yes, Lawrence. Lawrence has been writing in a lot, explaining certain things, okay. And Kerry, Moses, and Robin. So, call out people. If you feel like phoning in, 07486-893-247 for anything you want, maybe you know, a dedication or a request or something, just to tell me something interesting. I'll always try and put something out, okay. On the, also, on the show, I also do things like birthdays and anniversaries, things that happened in this day. For example, on this day in 1970, the Kinks' Ray Davies was forced to make a 6,000-mile round trip from New York to London to record one word in a song. He had to change the word Coca-Cola to Cherry Cola because it was due to an advertising ban on the BBC. The track, of course, I think you know what I'm talking about. The Kinks. And Lola, listen out for the lyric.

the fabulous Lola and by the Kinks, a fabulous band, brilliant. Oh, good. Now, people who listen to my to the shows I do quite regularly might know I'm a bit of a curmudgeon, and sometimes I can get on a soapbox. I'm going to get on a soapbox just now and say, you see those songs of the 60s and things like that, and you have very clever songs like that, and lyrics are very, very clever, well thought out. And then you come to something like seven executive producers to produce. If you want it, then you better put a ring on it. Just saying. Okay. On this day, happy birthday to a soul musician born this day in 1936, 3rd of June 1936. Soul musician Eddie Willis. He played the electric guitar and occasional electric sitar, which, remember, they were always practicing with different things or trying different things out in the 60s as well. He performed in many hits, including You Keep Me Hanging On, which was by the Supremes, and I Was Made to Love Him by Stevie Wonder. He died, unfortunately, in 2018. He aged only 82. He also played on this, tracked by the Marvelettes, and Please, Mr. Postman.

minutes. And please, Mr. Postman, I'm glad that some people who listen to the Tuesday afternoon show have sort of migrated over to listen to me on this afternoon. I feel very, very complimented. As I say, I've met a new friend in Lawrence, and also Rob has been listening and written in, and Kerry has also written in. So thank you all, and also thank you to my friend over there in Chesapeake Bay. Yeah, regular listener, John McCracken. Always phones in and tells me about what the weather's like out there and what's going on in there. And he has just mentioned something about, you remember I just played the Kinks there and I said about how he had to fly a round trip to get out to the States because he had to change the word from Coca-Cola to Cherry Cola on Lola because he wasn't allowed to put out because of the BBC. Well, John has just written to say, hello, Louis. I did catch your show yesterday, was driving so could not read in. I'll forgive you, John, okay? But he says, and thanks for Lola. Do you know if the original Coca-Cola version was released in the US? I'm not sure. I'll tell you what, John, I'll check that up and I'll get back to you as soon as possible. As always, he says, thanks for the great tunes and best regards. John, up the river from Chesapeake. Love it. Okay, now we've got some brilliance. Never one of my favourite artists, I have to be honest with you. I never really got into him in a big way with The Doors. Okay, Jim Morrison and The Doors. I never really could get into them. But on this day in 1967, there was an interesting story about The Doors. This track was released in the US. See, we've just been talking about the US. You see, you think I just throw this programme together, but I don't. The track actually went to number one on the singles chart 2 months later from this date in 1967. When The Doors were booked to appear on the Ed Sullivan Show, they were asked to change the line, "Girl, we couldn't get much higher." I think you already know the track and want to be playing. As the sponsor said, they were uncomfortable with a possible reference to drug taking. So the band agreed to do it. They did a rehearsal using the amended lyrics. However, during the live performance, see, Jim Morrison was always getting himself in the trouble, she said, but apparently during the live performance, lead singer Jim Morrison sang the original lyric of "Girl, We Couldn't Get Much Higher," after which they were informed they would never appear on the Ed Sullivan Show again. I never was a big fan, but I appreciated what they did. So enjoy a full 6 minutes of The Doors and light my fire.

0: Wow. 6 minutes, 50 seconds of The Doors. As I say, not one of my favourite bands, maybe because of the length of things like that. But anyway, I tell you what, Lawrence, new listener for me, very, very happy to hear all that. He says The Doors made such an impact on music in such a short period of time. Absolutely brilliant. Yep, I would tend to agree with you, Lawrence. I just wish I could really get enthused by them, but hey-ho.
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0: Happy birthday to this day, 1950, to Florian Pilkington Miska, or Mixa. Don't know who he was. He was the drummer with this band, Curved Air. People who listen regularly will know what I think about the lead singer, Sonia Christina. Totally in love with her I was as a young man. And then many years I got to meet her and interview her. Oh, and all the magic and mystery just disappeared. Be careful what you wish for. Backstreet Love.

Curved Her and Backstreet Love, the fabulous singer Sonia Christina. Can I tell you that it's very nice. People are being very nice to me today. I mean, not for listening for the first time. One of those people is Katrina. That's all I've got. Katrina just says, Louis, I'm listening to you for the first time, although I do listen to 89 all the time. Good on both points. Okay, Katrina, first that you listen to 89 all the time, because we're all brilliant. We're all great here on Belfast 89 and enjoy doing the broadcasting. And also, thank you, Katrina, for your compliments and listening to the first time. As I say, if you want to hear listen to me a bit more, I'm on every Tuesday afternoon along with Libby Hunter. The two of us do the Double L show. So if you want to hear more, come back next Tuesday. Libby will be back for holidays then. And come back then and you'll hear the Double L show every Tuesday afternoon from 2 until 4. I'm sorry, I beg your pardon. Just had one of those coughing fits. So I think it's time to play the next track. Because on this day in 1946, some men, and, well, that's very sexist. I'm not going to do that. Some people may have been very happy about this. 1946, the first bikini bathing suit is displayed in Paris. You know what I'm going to play now, don't you?

Let's see, it's a teeny weeny yellow polka dot bikini by Brian Hyland. I remember reading one time before, some time ago, that that was actually a true story. It wasn't Brian Hyland, but it was the person who wrote it. I can't remember who it was. But whoever wrote it, his daughter, that actually happened to her. She wanted to wear a bikini, but she was too terrified, so she stayed in the locker room, wouldn't come out. And it was his daughter he wrote about. Whoever wrote it, I can't remember who it was, but that's from Brian Hyland. Just want to say hello to Katrina again. She very kindly wrote to me and said she was enjoying things. She just phoned me to say that sometimes she goes under the name Kat. So I do know who it is now. Well, Itsy Bitsy Teeny Weeny Yellow Polka Dot Bikini would not be appropriate at the moment, I don't think. I'm looking outside, the dark clouds have all gone, but I don't think it's going to stay that way. Let's hear what it's going to say. No, let's hear what it's going to do. Okay, it's going to be cloudy this evening and tonight with frequent showers, some heavy and a few drier, clear intervals. Intervals. Freshly northwesterly winds, minimum temperature 11 degrees Celsius. Okay, so far, so good. Thursday, rather cloudy with rain or shower. For goodness sake. Some turning heavy at times. Moderate to fresh west and northwest breezes. Maximum temperature tomorrow, 17 degrees Celsius. Let's see what it's going to do coming up the weekend. Brighter? Oh, good. That's a good start. With sunny intervals and a few showers. That's okay on Friday. Oh, dear. You wouldn't be away for rain on Saturday. Some heavy, brightening later. Some brighter intervals, occasionally windy weekend. I knew it'd be too good to be true.

Eleanor by the Turtles. Brilliant band. I love the Turtles. I don't think there's anything they ever recorded that I didn't enjoy. I also love this next band. On this day in 2016, only 10 years ago, a very good folk musician and singer-songwriter died. He had 75. His name was Dave Swarbrick. He was brilliant. I really thought he was good. He did work with the Fairport Convention, which also, of course, had Sandy Denny in it. Sad, sad loss the day she died suddenly fell down the stairs, and she died very, very young after falling down the stairs. But apparently, Fairport Convention have been credited with leading them to produce their seminal album, Lesion Leaf. Okay, but I also remember they also had On Half Bricking, and this was one of their famous singles. It makes me feel happy when I hear this, because there's something just very happy about it. I hope I pronounce it correctly, but it's C2 Dwap here. I hope I've got it right. Okay, Fairport Convention. I just feel like moving about when I hear this, just dancing along to it. Not a current.

brilliant stuff. I'll have a go again. 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I hope I've got that right, okay? Four-Port Convention. I remember at the time in the 1970s, there was a big, big movement for electric folk. A lot of people really, really enjoyed it. One of them was Four-Port Convention. The other one, of course, was Steel Ice Band. And I got to meet... I remember one time... This sounds like I'm name-dropping. I'm not. I'm just... I love... Some of these people I got to meet... I really was happy to meet some of them. They were so good. Matty Pryor, of course, from Steel Ice Band. Great person to talk to and chat to. I remember meeting Steel Ice Band. They were good. So along with Four-Port Convention, they sort of had lots of things. I'm sure you can think of some more, but I love those two bands particularly. Another band I loved from that period, way back in the 60s, in fact. This day in 1943 was the birthday of one of them. The drummer, Michael Clark, he was from this band. They had great hits, and they spawned a lot of great artists from it. The band were The Birds, and in 1965, they had a US and UK number one single. I don't think I need to introduce it. But just in case you don't know, this is The Birds and Mr. Tambourine Man.

0: the Birds and Mr. Tambourine Man. And Lawrence writes in again, says, is that a Bob Dylan song? It was indeed. Bob Dylan what wrote it, but the Birds, of course, were very famous on playing it because it's one of the drummer's birthday today.
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0: Happy birthday to American singer-songwriter Denise Williams, who was born this day in 1951. She was famous in 1984 for Let's Hear It for the Boy, but she also had this with Johnny Mathis, Too Much, Too Little, Too Late. Yes, it's over.

Johnny Mathis and Denise Williams playing that for Happy Birthday to Denise Williams, born this day in 1951. This is especially for Rob. You're getting another bite of the cherry, or the apple, or whatever it's called. Because I know you like the small faces, and this is All or Nothing.

0: All or Nothing by The Small Faces, an absolutely superb track, as I say, especially for Rob, who writes in quite regularly. I know he loves The Small Faces, and from one fab track to another. And from a completely different vein, Captain and Tennille, and Love Will Keep Us Together.
1: Love.

popular to Neil, of course. And love will keep us together. I think that was also a hit for Neil Sedaka, wasn't it? If I'm not mistaken. Neil Sedaka, but that one version is by Captain and Tennille. Only a couple more tracks to play up to news at 4 o'clock, and then I'll tell you what's happening after that very shortly. But whatever you do, you got to stay with Belfast 89 for great tracks like this. This is Player, and of course, I'm sure you know it, Baby Come Back.

0: player on Baby Come Back. I'll be coming back next week. That's very kind of you to bring me into your life for today, or let me into your life today to do the Stokes, standing in for Desi Flood. I'll be back indeed next Tuesday along with Libby Hunter, and we'll be doing the Double L show, and there's much more thing, many more things than that as well. We have got, of course, the competitions and what's happened, you know, birthdays and all that. Plenty to come back to next Tuesday from 2 p.m. to 4 p.m. for the Double L show. Tonight, stay with us all the way through with Belfast 89. Coming up after the news at 4 o'clock, you've got Mervyn Johnson. Mervyn McGaughey, I'm sorry, not Mervyn Johnson. Oh, he's going to kill me for that. Mervyn McGaughey is going to take you with Drive Time all the way through until 7 o'clock. He's going to give you all sorts of information about driving and about what the weather is. I don't know what it's doing. Earlier on there was rain, and now it's sunshine, and then it's back to rain again. I don't know what is going on. It certainly is not like summer. It's something very, very odd going on at the moment. But do stay on, okay? And I'm going to finish with a beautiful track. I'm glad Cat Stevens came back into making music. This is Father and Son. Hopefully hear from you next Tuesday from 2 until 4.
1: It's not time to make a change. Just relax, take it easy. You're still young, that's your fault. There's so much you have to know.

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1: From the Sky News Centre at 4, an investigation's underway after three people died when a Royal Navy helicopter crashed in Devon. It came down during a training exercise near Oakhampton early this morning. Sir Keir Starmer updated MPs at Prime Minister's Questions.
2: This will be a deeply worrying time for the families, and more information will be set out as soon as possible.
1: Meanwhile, the PM's accused Nigel Farage of exploiting the murder of student Henry Novak. The Reform UK leader called for rage ahead of violent protests in Southampton last night. A YouTuber's been jailed for at least 31 years for murdering his pregnant girlfriend after trying to concoct a fake alibi online.
3: Hello, hello to all on this glorious Sunday evening. So I just thought, why not? I'm going to do a live stream. Because this streaming software is kind of up the left, it means I can't check the live chat, which is a real shame.
1: That's 36-year-old Stephen McCullough claiming to be live streaming in December 2022. At the time, he was making his way to Natalie McNally's home in County Armagh, where he killed her. Vladimir Putin's representative in the UK has been summoned by the Foreign Office after a Russian drone hit a building in Romania last week. Two people were hurt in the attack close to the Ukrainian border. A lead midwife says the state of maternity care in England is heartbreaking, with calls for the appointment of a dedicated commissioner. Analysis of NHS figures reveals one in 35 women had a serious tear while giving birth last year. Ebenham's a midwife at University Hospital Coventry.
4: It's amazing. It's a beautiful profession. I'm very passionate about it. But regardless, I know people would actually have their concerns with the care they've received. It's sad to hear that. It's really difficult because I believe that everyone comes to work and try to put in your best to make sure you care for mom and baby.
1: And we now know the name of Universal's first theme park and resort in Europe. Construction on the Universal United Kingdom Resort in Bedfordshire will begin soon. That's the latest. I'm Nick Croatia.
5: Belfast 89 Traffic and Travel. There's been a road traffic collision in lane 1 eastbound of the M2 as it joins the M3. Lane 1 is currently impassable. The police are asking motorists to slow down and approach with caution until it's clear. Elsewhere in Belfast, on the West Link, approaching York Street's busy and leaving the M2 at Nelson Street and approaching the M3. At both airports, everything's reported as arriving. Slow down and approach with caution until it's clear. Elsewhere in Belfast, on the West Link, approaching York Street's busy and leaving the M2 at Nelson Street and approaching the M3. At both airports, everything's reported as arriving on time.

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1: Afternoon, welcome along to Drive Time. Bourbon here for the next wee while. Glad to be back with you. How are you today? Okay?
2: Good, good, good.
1: Many thanks to Louis for the last couple of hours. Great music choice today. Anyway, it's Wednesday. Wireless Wednesday. Two sleeps to the weekend. The week's not going too bad, is it? What have I got for you today? We've got our foot spottings. Some nice wee things. We've got our wee question of the day. We've got our pop quiz at 5 o'clock. And tonight, because it's Wireless Wednesday, 6 o'clock sees the Drive Time Bingo. Now, if you haven't got a bingo card yet, let me know. I will send one to you and you can play along with everybody else from 6 o'clock. It's National Egg Day. When I read that, I thought, are we having a second Easter? But no, it's just normal eggs. It's also Chocolate Macaroon Day. Oh, yum, yum, yum, yum. And World Cider Day. Couldn't get any better. So anyway, our wee question of the day. What was your first car? What was your first car? Does anybody know what today's date is?

Drive Time on a Wednesday. Good to have you along today. Billy, or Ode to Billy Joe by Bobby Gentry. The wee question of the day, what was your first car? Keep your messages coming in. Now, here's a thing, and I didn't even know this was a thing. Would you ever think of charging a passenger for giving them a lift in your car? Well, apparently, motorists are losing out an average of £457.50 a year giving lifts to people, but yet only 43% of us would ask for a contribution towards fuel or charging costs. 1 in 10 have stopped driving friends completely, and a third of people say they no longer ask for fuel costs as it's too awkward. Now, they've divided this into the regions of the UK from 10 through until 1. I want you to have a wee guess with yourself. Where do you think between 1 and 10 Northern Ireland sits? So we'll start off at number 10. These are the people who would drive the furthest before asking somebody for, do you think you might throw me a fiver towards the fuel? The West Midlands, over 43% of people are saying they would drive forward that amount of miles before they'd ask for somebody, if that makes sense. Number 9 is the North East. They would drive 42 miles. Scotland, 39.5 miles. The North West, England, 38 miles. The South East, just below 38 miles. The South West of England, they would drive for 36.5 miles. In 4th place, Northern Ireland, we would drive 36.5 miles before saying to somebody, here, into your pocket there and give us out some money. Third place is Yorkshire and the Humber, 34 miles they would drive. Wales would drive 32.5 miles, and the East Midlands would drive 32 miles. So here, would you ever think of just saying to somebody, unless it was a regular lift Monday to Friday going from here to here to here, would you ever think of asking somebody, look, give a donation? Moving on, what was your first car? Joe from Lisburn is on. Joe, good afternoon, welcome along. Joe's first car was a Mini, and he says, I regret selling that Mini. I bet you do.

Wait to see who's been in touch. Rob, good afternoon. How are you? He says, good to hear you, mate. Thank you, Rob. Good to hear from you. He says, how the heck are you? Rob, oh, I'm really tired today. I've been on the go since 5 o'clock this morning. I'll get home around about 9, 10 this evening. And yeah, I'm a wee bit on the tired side. In fact, today's specials, Rob, would be lack of sleep, up to early and low on patience. Anyway, good to hear from you, man. Rob's first car, a Datsun Cherry. Oh, here, remember the Datsuns? Did they become Nissan? Anyway, Rob, good to hear from you. Lawrence has been on. Lawrence, how are you? Great to have you along. He says, mine was a Fiat Mirafiori. Was that one of them? No, I must look it up. He says, I thought it sounded like a Ferrari in a Northern Ireland accent. But here, the ladies were disappointed. Oh, no. When they seen, to say, in more ways than one, he says, whenever they seen Lawrence, oh, you're being too hard on yourself. Kerry Moses and Robbins has been on. Says, evening, Marvellous Mervyn. Evening, Kerry, how are you? I hope Moses and Robin are well. She says, are you well? Yep, doing all right. And she's looking forward to the show. And she says, when talking about the guy watching the old EastEnders, I remember a song being made on Crossroads, watching it with my late aunt. Not sure what that's all about. Please wish Jordan Chambers happy 7th birthday. Happy birthday to Mark and Philippa Davison. And happy 37th anniversary to John and Susan Jenkins. And apparently at the moment, Kerry's saying, whoa, the rain is coming down in Bangor. And she had thunder earlier on. So we will have the latest weather forecast round about 4:30. I was going to say 2. So the wee question of the day, what was your first car?

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Now, you see that wee story I was telling to you about people asking their passengers for money and stuff? I had Robert on. Robert is one of our taxi drivers. And you know something? He's one of the better class taxi drivers. You know why? He listens to Belfast 89. He was telling me the story about taxi drivers. And of course, they charge because they're providing a service, getting everybody home safe and sound. But he says it's a different story at the weekends. There are runners. These are people who say, oh, take me here, take me there, take me to the other place. Oh, would you stop off at that wee cash machine? They go to the cash machine and they're never seen again. And the poor taxi man is left wondering, should I chase him or should I just let him go? Because these days, you don't know if people are carrying something that might harm you. So Robert's saying maybe 3 out of 10 at the weekends he doesn't get paid for. And he says a lot of taxi drivers are the same. And I can relate to that because my father-in-law drove a black taxi in Liverpool, and he would always told the story the same as Robert told me there about people. They just get into your cab, take them here, take them there, and then they disappeared, and they were called runners.

0: And Robert the Taxi Man wanted me to play that for all the taxi drivers. Now, we do see what the weather forecast is. It's going to remain mostly cloudy this evening and tonight with frequent showers. Some of these are going to be heavy. However, overnight there could be some drier spots. The winds are going to freshen overnight, lows of 11 degrees. Tomorrow it's going to start rather cloudy with rain or showers. Some of these are going to turn heavy at times. There's going to be northwesterly breezes, the high tomorrow of 17. Let's see what's happening on the roads. Just to repeat that, there's been a road traffic collision in lane 1 eastbound of the M2 as it joins the M3. Lane 1 is currently impassable. The police are asking that you slow down and approach with caution until this is cleared. Elsewhere, it's two of the normal places, leaving the M2 at Nelson Street and approaching the M3, and on the West Link approaching York Street. Both airports are reporting no delays.
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0: Well, by the looks of things, that's what you're going to get. You see, in your house, do you have a dog? And if you would happen to say the word that starts with a W, you know, W-A-L-K, you have to sort of spell it out. Well, you know, our listener, Keith, you know the word C-H-R-I-S-T-M-A-S that he has banned from the radio? Well, Keith was on. Keith, good to hear from you. His first car was a Chevette three-door hatchback, and it was yellow. That was Keith's first car. Billy Cunningham has been on. Billy, it's fantastic. And that's with a capital F to hear from you. And glad to hear you're busy. He's going round the nursing homes, keeping everybody happy. And Billy's first car was a 1968 Hillman Minx. It was green. It cost him 200 quid. He borrowed the money from his mother, and it was telling me a brilliant story. She was leaking water and whatever, so we kept two containers in the boot of the car, one for water, one for petrol. They stopped one night. His mate got out, and you know what the mate done? Filled the water one into the petrol, ruined the engine, and the story goes on. Billy, thanks for sharing that wee story with us. Kath's been on. This is Kath of Derriger Kath. He says, hi, Mervyn. Hi, Kath. How are you? It's Wednesday, girl, and it's good to have you along. Kath's first car was a Ford Fiesta. And she says, I'm doing a bit of ironing, so you have my undivided attention. Oh, Kath, you see, if I'd have known you were doing the ironing... Oh, I've got a great big giant pile at home. Anyway, I said about Lawrence, didn't it? We'd have gone to this other screen now. Angela's been on. Angela, how are you today? She says, hiya, marvellous Mervyn. Hiya, gorgeous Angela. She's loving the show and love a rainy day. She says, listen to our Mervyn. It's all right when you're inside. Would ya look who has been on? Ted Johnson, yes, international barber extraordinaire. Ted, how are you? Great to hear from you. He says, hi, Mervyn. Hi, Ted the barber. He says, I was trying to ring you. Aye, but Ted, you were ringing me on the text or the WhatsApp number, and I have no way of answering it. But anyway, he says, I'm testing my rally car at Kirkenston next Monday between 10 and 12. He says, as you do drive time, I'd like to get you out in the car. Oh, but you see, on Mondays, I'm not here next Monday. I'll tell you about that later on. Well, thank you very, very, very much. But you know, I would take a wee ride in Aston Martin. He says, would you be interested in going? Oh, sometime again, I will definitely go with you to Kirkeston. And he says, just a warning, it's Brown Trouser Day. As usual, loving the tunes. So here, you see, if you are in Ted's barber shop and you're sitting there waiting for him to cut your hair, what can I say to you but good luck? Ted, great to hear from you, man. Donna, Elsa and Helena Bonon. Girls, how are yous today? Afternoon, Mervyn. Hello to the three. He's ready for 3 hours of great music on the show. Girls, can't ask for better than that. Deagle has been on. Deagle, hello to you. His first car was a Ford Popular 0.9. He says, not even a litre. He says, there wasn't a radio. We had to use a portable radio to hear the music or the news. The car stank as it had a choke. Why? Remember that you had to pull out the choke? Some of them had to go full way, some halfway, and then you had to remember to push it in. Anyway, he says it was navy blue. It had wee triangle windows. Oh, why? At the front, where you that was the air conditioning of the day. He says it actually had a big hole in the front wing caused by a bomb before I bought it, and I got a patch welded over it. Holy God. Anyway, he says, it lasted us roughly 2 years. The first insurance was third-party fire and theft. Oh, I remember the good old days. And that's from Deagle and Cathy, and they are all set for the bingo later on. Great job. So here, our wee question of the day is, what was your first car?
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Belfast 89 on FM, on DAB Plus, online via your smart speaker, and also on the Belfast 89 app. Drive Time Wednesday with Mervyn, good to have you along. Our wee question of the day is, what was your first car? Katrina's been on. Katrina, afternoon. How are you, chumess? Katrina says, my first car was called Ed. Because he says, I drive him up the walls. Oh, there you go. Thanks for that. Lorraine was on. Oh, and I have two messages. One is probably more important. It was in connection with Ted Johnson and the offer to go to Kirkstone. Listener Lorraine has phoned up. She says, Mervyn, can you arrange? And you know something? I feel a bit like Cilla Black. I'm looking through new hats and whatever. Lorraine says, Mervyn, could you sort it for me? Surprise, surprise! For Ted to take me to Kirkstone. Well, I've put it out there. Lorraine, brilliant to hear from you. By the way, Lorraine's first car was a bright lemon. Oh, let me get my sunglasses on. Ford Fiesta. Her mummy and daddy got it for her. They taxed it, they insured it, and she got into it and she drove away. After the first week, she needed fuel. So she goes into the garage, and being the independent woman that she is, she filled up the fuel, paid for the fuel, got into the car and drove it straight into the wall. So she had to phone her daddy and say, Daddy, come and get me. And the rest is history. Who else did he hear from? Oh, why? Rob was on. Remember Rob was saying that he had the three-door Chevette in yellow? He came back again and told me that he remembers his father having a bubble car. Remember the Messerschmitt bubble cars that opened up at the front and the steering wheel that came along with the front of the thing and all? His daddy had one of those. I wish, and he, so does he, wish he had kept a hold of it. Mike Allen, you will know that name because he's on your radio tomorrow morning. Mike was on the phone. His first car was a Fiat 500. And he says it was held together with chicken wire and fiberglass. It was white. And then he decided to paint it. And he said that he had a wee sticker on it that said short vehicle, which I suppose appropriate for a Fiat 500. And they had, it had suicide doors. You know where our doors open like that? I know you can't see what I'm doing, but you know the way our doors open. The suicide doors open the other way. Well, that is the first car that Mike had.

Yet we've already reached Wednesday, the middle child of the week. That means after 6 o'clock, it's our Wireless Wednesday bingo. If you haven't got a card yet, let me know and I will WhatsApp you a bingo card so you can play along just after 6 o'clock.

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1: From the Sky News Centre at 5. The Prime Minister has accused Nigel Farage of exploiting the murder of student Henry Novak. The 18-year-old died in handcuffs, falsely accused of racism by his Sikh attacker. Sir Keir Starmer says the Reform leader's call for rage is unforgivable. Sophie Martin's two cars were written off during violent protests in Southampton last night.
2: Just carnage, really, for 4 hours. Bricks were being thrown, a bin was set on fire and pushed through the police line. So I've never felt unsafe in my house and I just wanted to get out of there. I get that people are angry, but you're taking it out on people like us and it's got nothing to do with us.
1: The National Police Chiefs Council is to review its anti-racism language. Three members of the Royal Navy have died after a helicopter crashed into a field in Devon. It happened during a training exercise. A YouTuber who murdered his pregnant girlfriend will spend at least 31 years in jail. 36-year-old Stephen McCullough faked a live stream as an alibi as he killed Natalie McNally in County Armagh in 2022. The Russian ambassador to the UK has been summoned to the Foreign Office. It's after a drone violated NATO airspace and hit a building in Romania last week. £1.3 billion of taxpayer money has been confirmed for a new theme park in Bedfordshire to be called Universal United Kingdom Resort. It's predicted the project will bring £50 billion to the UK economy by 2055. Molly Murphy oversees Universal's global projects.
3: We chose Bedfordshire because it is an exciting place. There's an amazing amount of creative talent in the UK that we can tap into. And this place is a perfect location to build the greatest theme park in all of Europe.
1: Residents of a village in Clackmannanshire have been told they can't go home for at least another 8 weeks. Around 100 properties have been evacuated over concerns of ground movement in Coles Norton. And there's been another big shock at the French Open tennis. World number one Aryna Sabalenka has been knocked out in the quarterfinals by the 25th seed Diana Schneider. That's the latest. I'm Nick Creation.
4: Wednesday drive time, traffic and travel. In East Belfast, there's been a road traffic collision in lane 1 of the A55 Hawthornden Way as it approaches the Upper Newton Arch Road. Police say it is passable with care in lane 2. The earlier road collision in lane 1 eastbound on the M2 as it joins the M3 has now been cleared. Delays, though, are back along the M2 to Fort William. Elsewhere in the city is the usual spots. The West Link approaching York Street. On the M1 out of town from Junction 1 right through to the motorway services at Lisburn, really slow moving. And leaving the M2 at Nelson Street and approaching the M3. The news from the airports are everything is arriving on time.

old music you just gotta sing along to. It is Wednesday Drive Time with Mervyn. Good to have you along. Bring us back into the second hour's Modern Romance. Where do we see who has been on? Loads and loads and loads of people. Tired Taxi Man's been on. Tired Taxi Man, good afternoon. Hope you're having a profitable day. Did you hear Taxi Man Robert on earlier on? Anyway, Tired Taxi Man says, my first car was an Austin Allegro. Oh, now here, was it the Allegro or what did you call the other one with a sort of fancier Rolls Royce grill on it? Anyway, Mervyn moves on. It was called Chariot. He says, you couldn't buy a tire for it now for what I paid for it back then. Tire Taxi Man, brilliant to hear from you. Where do you see who else has been on? Hi, Mervyn. Hi, Lisa Johnson. How are you? Now, this is Lisa Johnson. She will be on your radio tomorrow between 2 and 4. Anyway, she says, hi, Mervyn. My first car was a red Mini. It cost her £100. She says, I called it Baby. Aww. Because it never went anywhere without a rattle. Oh, I love it. Lisa, great to hear from you, pet. Now, Neil Spears has been on. Neil says, have you on the Bluetooth radio? Oh, here, I hope I'm sounding okay in the kitchen. And he says, now via the Belfast 89 app. He gives me the little story. The wife, who's called Rachel. Rachel, how are you? Rachel is slaving away, but she's making something really healthy. Spaghetti bolognese. Brilliant job. Neil and Rachel, excellent to hear from you. You wanted a wee bit of meatloaf? Thank you so much for listening to Belfast 89 today. Great for you to get in touch. After this, our first wee pop question of the hour. Once

bet you Shane Easton could have sang it like that. Modern Girl Meatloaf, and that was for Neil and Rachel in Ballyclare. Now, the first of our wee questions. Let's see how you get on with this. Back in 1966, what was the title of Dusty Springfield's only UK number one? So you got to go back to 1966. What was the title of Dusty Springfield's only UK

Now, you see, before I go on to my next little story I've got for you, I have to highlight to you, there is discrimination going on out there in fruit. Fruit discrimination is going to tear us apart. You know why? You see, whenever somebody describes you as a peach, you take it as a compliment. But you see, whenever somebody says you're bananas, it's an insult. How are we going to survive the fruit discrimination? Anyway, millions of us are limiting where we go on holiday for one simple reason. We're not sure how to pronounce the name of the place we're going to. Yet, 1 in 5 of us jet-setting are less likely to visit destinations in case we sound rude if we mispronounce the new city. Will that put you off? She just whispered. Or say, me no understand the name of the town?

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Now, in my continuing series, in fact, we're up to point 4,325. In my continuing series of Mervyn advises you on how to be a better drunk, mixing alcohol with Diet Coke will get you drunk far faster than mixing it with regular Coke. Don't ask me how I know, just accept it as I have said. Our little quiz question. In 1966, what was the title of Dusty Springfield's only UK number one? Many of you getting it right, but here, there's a big chunk of you. Oh no, you're way wrong.

Joe from Les Burns being on. Hello again, Joe. Joe says, Mervyn, I have been following your How to Cope Better with Booze series since you started it. Oh, that's good. But he says, if that was 4,325, he says, I haven't written down what 4,324 was. Well, Joe, it's a good job I have a good memory. 4,325, in my advice, is cocktail drunk is a whole different type of drunk. 1 minute it tastes like just juice and you neck it down, and you see the next minute you can't even walk in a straight line. That was my advice in 4,324. Now our wee question in 1966, what was the title of Dusty Springfield's only number one? I've heard for loads of people, these are the ones who've got it right so far. Kath was in. Kath, well done. Proud of you, girl. Joe again, he got it. Michael, hello. Kerry of Kerry Moses and Robin fame got it. Tony got it. Bez got it. And just in there now is Joe and Dolores. Well done to you. So with the question again, what was Dusty Springfield's only number one in the UK? We'll be giving the answer shortly and move on to another one. It's Wednesday. It's drive time on Belfast 89. Mervyn here, right through until 7 o'clock tonight. And remember, after 6, we're playing our bingo competition.

0: Now let's look at the updated weather forecast. This evening is going to be mostly cloudy, and overnight we'll have some frequent showers. Some of these are going to be heavier. Tomorrow we're starting off rather cloudy with rain or showers. These are going to be heavy at times. It's going to pick up wind-wise. And the outlook for Friday to Sunday: brighter with sunny intervals and a few showers on Friday. Rain on Saturday. Some of these showers are going to be heavy. And occasional rain with some brighter intervals on Sunday. And over the weekend it's going to be occasionally windy. What about on the roads? In East Belfast, there has been a road traffic collision in lane 1 of the A55, Hawthornden Way, as it approaches the Upper Newton Arch Road. Police are advising it is passable with care in lane 2. Elsewhere in Belfast, it's all the usual spots. The M3 out of town from Laggan Bridge to D Street. The M1 out of town from Junction 1 of Broadway to the motorway services at Lisburn. And finally on the roads, on the West Link from Broadway to York Street is busy this evening. Both airports are reporting everything on schedule.
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Oh, got a wee message in. A Mervyn is not jealous at all. Wait till you hear this. Wait till you hear this message. Hi, Mervyn. Hi, Lynn. Hi, Andy. You know where they are? They're in a very hot France. Oh, there's nobody here jealous. There's nobody here jealous. Oh, la, la. Anyway, says, hi, Mervyn, is the answer. No, I wish it was. But anyway, it's Andy and Lynn listening in front. Guys, thank you for taking Belfast 89. And thanks for listening this afternoon. And here, enjoy that heat while you've got it. So, did anybody else give me a right answer there? Did somebody else come in? Who did I see? Was it Anne without an E? Anne without an E, did you come in on my screen? Yes, you did. Anne, how are you this evening? Great to hear from you, darling. And yes, you've got it right. So, our first little question was, in 1966, what was the title of Dusty Springfield's only UK number one? And by the way, a bit of information, she actually recorded this song 47 times because she didn't like it. The song, of course, You Don't Have to Say You Love Me. If you said that, or thought it, or told me, well done. Here, have a wee go with this one here. Known as Bubblegum Pop, the 1910 Fruit Gum Company had a top three hit in 1968 with which song? So I'm looking for a song from 1968 by the 1910 Fruit Gum Company.

0: So our little question, known as Bubblegum Pop, the 1910 Fruit Gum Company, that was the name of the group, had a top three hit in 1968. What was the name of that song? Now here, tell me, how much would you pay for a burger? Now, as much as that? Well, wait, I tell you. The owner of Britain's cheapest burger bar has revealed how he has kept the cost at just a quid for 20 years. I don't think I'd like to be eating this. Anyway, the guy's name is Chris Hickett. He runs Hickett's Las Vegas Arcade Blackpool and £1 burger bar. Queues can be 90 minutes for a bun, a beef patty, sauce and onions. Chris says he keeps the prices down by bulk buying ingredients and boosting footfall through TikTok, YouTube and on Belfast 89. He says, I'm very proud of being able to keep the prices the same for this long, but for me it all comes down to hard work and dedication. What would be in that burger along with sauce and onions for a quid?
1: Now it is time for a break.
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We've got a report in that the traffic signals are all out at the A21 Bangor Road between Newtownards and Bangor. There's a power failure in the area. Police are asking that you slow down, approach with caution, and be prepared to stop. That's at the A21 Bangor Road between Newtownards and Bangor. All the lights are out because of a power failure. I've already mentioned Lorraine got the You Don't Have to Say You Love Me as well. But this one we are going with at the moment. The 1910 Fruit Gum Company had a number 3 hit in 68. What was the name of that song?

Belfast 89. Wednesday drive time with Mervyn playing the Drifters. Now you tell me. Stupid question, but would you like to be really, really, really rich? Mm-hmm. What about your cat? Would you like your cat to be really, really rich? Well, here's a little story. Fur is going to fly because the world's richest cat has not yet received one penny of the £150 million fortune she was promised by her late fashion designer owner. The cat is called Choupette. It was the pampered puss who stole Karl Lagerfeld's heart. She flew in private jets and ate at the dining table with her master. The Chanel boss, he died in 2019, left a huge chunk of his wealth to the blue cream Burman cat in his will. It is understood the 85-year-old fashion king also set aside a separate sum of $1.5 million to make extra sure that her cat lived out her days in the lap of luxury. He once said he would marry the moggy if it was legal. Oh, aye. But the prize pet's carer, a lady called Françoise Cacotte, who worked for Lagerfeld, as his maid says, the poor cat has received absolutely nothing since the German designer's death 7 years ago. Madame Lacote says she's ready to go to court to get the cat her inheritance that she was promised. But here, it's all been held up by a mystery plaintiff who's challenged the will. So, how is the poor cat handling the drama of an upcoming legal battle? Her care is saying she's taking a nap, she's happy, and that's the main thing. I suppose if I was left $150 million in a will, that's the way I would cope. Be happy, taking a nap.

thanks for choosing Belfast 89 this Wednesday evening as Drive Time with Mervyn. Our wee question: the 1910 Foot Gum Company had a hit in 1968 with Simon Says. Who got it right? Mal in West Belfast. Andrew in Bangor, well done. Kath got it right. Bez got it right. Lorraine was on, she got it right as well. Tony, well done. And Anne without an E, she got it right too. Remember, after the news, it's our bingo.

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1: From the Sky News Centre at 6, Hampshire's Chief Constable says he doesn't think policing in the UK is anti-white.
2: Do we have a two-tier type policing system? I would refute that. I would say absolutely not. I see officers day in, day out on the grounds serving without fear or favour all our communities. And I think that's the case nationally.
1: Alexis Boone has apologised to the family of university student Henry Novak, who was murdered in Southampton in December. The 18-year-old was handcuffed as he lay dying after his Sikh attacker made a false allegation of racism. Sir Keir Starmer says Nigel Farage's call for a rage response is unforgivable. 11 officers were injured in protests last night. The Princess of Wales says she's saddened by the deaths of three Royal Navy personnel in a helicopter crash in Devon. It happened near Okehampton early this morning. A man who faked a YouTube live stream to give him a false alibi has been jailed for the murder of his pregnant girlfriend in County Armagh. Stephen McCullough will spend at least 31 years behind bars. Police have released the 999 call he made in December 2022 after claiming to have found Natalie McNally's body.
3: Is the patient breathing?
4: No! She's cold!
3: Okay. Are you saying she's pregnant?
4: Yes!
3: And she's not breathing? Did you say she's cold? Okay, listen to me. I'm going to help you, okay?
1: Vladimir Putin's representative in the UK has been summoned by the Foreign Office after a Russian drone hit a building in Romania last week. Sir Keir Starmer called it a serious violation of NATO airspace. Europe's first universal theme park will get £1.3 billion of taxpayer funding. The government's confirmed it's upping its original investment of £500 million for the Universal United Kingdom resort that will open in Bedfordshire. And Halifax, Lloyds and Bank of Scotland say their tech issues have been resolved. Thousands reported issues with their apps and online banking services. That's the latest. I'm Nick Clayton.
5: Now, drive time, traffic and travel. There's report of traffic signals being all out on the A21 Bangor Road between Newtownards and Bangor. There is a power fault in the area. Police are asking drivers to slow down and approach with caution. In East Belfast, there's been a road traffic collision in Lane 1 of the A55 Hawthornden Way as it approaches the Upper Newtownards Road. It's passable with care in Lane 2. Elsewhere across the city, the usual spot of the M3 out of town from the Lagan Bridge to D Street is busy. Finally on the roads, the A12 Westling from Broadway to York Street is busy. Nothing to report at both airports.

Welcome back to Drive Time on a Wednesday. Mervyn here until 7. Glad to have you along. Now, before we touch our bingo, which is coming up very shortly, do you ever answer your phone when there's an unknown number? I don't. There was somebody ringing me on the phone there now. It was an unknown number. And you know something? Nice try, unknown number. But I don't even answer calls from people I know. And then that got me thinking. And it's dangerous for Mervyn goes thinking. I was thinking, do you think one day we're going to have to watch an advert on our phones before we can answer? I think that day's coming. Anyway, I'll move on. the heat's getting to me. Anyway, it's Wednesday night. That means it's time to play our bingo. Thanks to everybody who asked for a card. Hope you've all got it. So the bingo session is now up and running. Remember the rules. You've actually 3 bingo cards in front of you, right? And first of all, we're going for one line across on any one of those 3 bingo cards. And the other advice we'll give you is wait until you hear the next song before you ring in and tell me you've got a full line, because you might miss some numbers and that means you won't be in a chance to claim the full house and claim the prize. Oh, it's really busy this side of the radio today. So here we go. First number up this evening is 67. 17. 49. 4. 29. 23. 70. 68. 35. 26. 47. 16. 73. 39.

Ah, music you just gotta sing along to. Before we go back to the bingo, good day, Murphy. Good day, John. Who's this? It's John McCracken over in the Chesapeake. John says his first car was a 1967 Chevy Malibu convertible. Hell, go you. He says it was maroon with a black top. And then he says something totally confusing because I know nothing about cars. He says 283 and a 4 on the floor. Now, was that 283 horsepower and a 4 thingy? Anyway, it doesn't matter. He says, then he tells me the story about it. He says, on Good Friday one year, he went to visit Susan. Now, as we know now, Susan became Mrs. John of Chesapeake. He says, I parked it in the street. It was while colouring Easter eggs. Is that a youth? Well, it won't matter. He says, while colouring Easter eggs, all the innocence of youth, he says, he heard a tremendous crash. Oh no, somebody dropped the eggs. No, it was worse than that. A guy driving a Jeep at excessive speed hit into the rear of the Chevy Malibu convertible, maroon with a black top. He says he drove it over the curb and into a telephone pole. It was demolished. But he says, I married Susan anyway. Oh well, at least there's a happy outcome. And he says, John, signing off, best regards, demolished on the Chesapeake. John, thanks for that. You know everybody this side of the pond is going to be now Googling what a 1967 Chevy Malibu convertible looks like. Now, bingo marker offers. Here we go. Second batch. 25. 82. 46. 90. 6. 44. 36. 34. 15. 27. 74. 24. 30. 21. 54.

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Wireless Wednesday Drive Time with Mervyn. We're playing our bingo game. Thank you if you're playing along. Remember, you've got three individual cards in front of you. We're currently playing for one line across. And the best advice I can give you is wait until the next song is playing before you call in case you miss any of the numbers, because then you won't be able to go for the full house, and you need to get the full house to get the prize. So here, are we ready for the next batch? Here's the next batch of numbers. 79. 71. 9. 2. 77. 72. 65. 84. 1. 76. 7. 62. 31. 59. 48.

0: I hope you were singing along with that one. So, our final look with me at the weather. Tonight, we're going to have frequent showers. Some of these are going to be heavy. It's going to become drier overnight. Tomorrow, we're going to start off with rain or showers. Some of these are going to be heavy. It's going to be breezy as well. The outlook for Friday to Sunday, brighter with sunny intervals and a few showers on Friday. Not too bad. Rain on Saturday, some heavy. Bad enough. And then occasional rain with some brighter intervals on Sunday. And it's going to be windy.
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corner. I've been waiting for a girl like you. That was requested by a very well-known listener to Belfast 89. Not going to give any names, because you just have to look at the title of that song and to realise, oh, there's something special going on. So all I can say is thank you for texting in, and thanks for asking for that. We've got a check on our first full line. Kat has got the first line on number 62. So here, we're now playing for the full house. Remember, you've got three cards. You just have to fill one of those cards. There is a unique to this show Belfast 89 keyring, which I will be very happy to send to you if you shout house. And as usual, remember to wait till the next song plays until you give me a little call. The number you should be using is Belfast 90238989. Right, the next batch of 15 numbers. Here we go. 88. 69. 18. 86. 8. 87. 61. 42. Sixty. 38. 50. 52. 63. 85. 22.

Doberlin. After 7 o'clock tonight, Terry Milligan is having the night off. So Terry White is here, keeping you company through until 10. Do you hear this, our squeaky chair? I was meaning to bring in WD-40 or something today, but forgot all about it. Anyway, now on to the next batch of numbers. First number up, 58. 56. 51. 80. 10. 57. 43. 64. 75. 45. 89. 41. 32. 33. 78.

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0: Oh, I was getting really, really excited. Well, we got a winner. First of all, thank you, thank you, thank you. If you were playing along with our bingo tonight, remember the prize, it's exclusive to our bingo winners. It's a Belfast 89 key ring. And you know what's even made it a wee bit more special tonight? The lady who won it, this is her first time playing. She only asked for a card at about 4:15 today. Her name is Georgie and she lives in Orangefield. Georgie, very, very, very well done. There's a lot of people have been playing from day one. They haven't won it yet. You come in your first night and you win it. Oh, if I was you, I'd go and buy a lottery ticket. But Georgie called a full house on number 10. So, here, well done for that. And I say, thanks for playing along.
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Angela's been in touch. Angela, how are you? She sent in a lovely message. She says, well done, Georgie. And then she says, I'm one of the ones who's been playing from the beginning. Oh, she hasn't won. But hopefully, you know, she, our Angie is a massive Queen fan. So hopefully that made up for a wee tiny bit of, you know, of winning this week. As I was saying, Terry Milligan is off this week, so Terry White's sitting in for him. He'll be here after 7 o'clock. Mike Allen is here for the breakfast show, and everybody else is in their normal wee places tomorrow. Lisa Johnson remembers back with Ken McCall. I'm back for the final time on Drive Time tomorrow. Susan's here between 7 and 10, and Lisa, Lady Joyce and Billy are doing the mid-morning show. Who else was on? Joe from Lisburn was on. He says, oh, Mervyn, only need one more number. Oh, Joe, that's the way it goes. A couple more after this, then it's kicking out time.

Lorraine and Angie were on the phone. Carl was on. Carl, thank you very, very much for your message. I'll tell Terry. Deagle was on. Thanks for the afternoon, he says. Oh, thank you very, very much, Deagle. Here, we'll play along next week, and I hope you and Kathy win. That's it for me. I'm away home to Enniskillen. I will see you tomorrow at 4 o'clock for my final drive time this week. Hope you can join me then.

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1: From the Sky News Centre at 7, Hampshire's Chief Constable denies policing in the UK is anti-white. 18-year-old murder victim Henry Novak was handcuffed as he lay dying in December when his Sikh killer, jailed on Monday, made a false allegation of racism. There were protests in Southampton last night after Reform UK leader Nigel Farage said the reaction should be one of pure cold rage. He was condemned in the Commons by the Prime Minister.
2: Exploiting this tragedy to create grievance and division would be wrong in any circumstances, but to do it when the family are expressly saying, please don't, is unforgivable. It shows exactly who he is.
1: An investigation's underway after a Royal Navy helicopter crashed, killing three people. The aircraft came down in a field in Devon early this morning. A YouTuber who faked a live stream as an alibi will serve at least 31 years behind bars for murdering his pregnant girlfriend. A judge described 36-year-old Stephen McCullough's attack on Natalie McNally in County Armagh as brutal and frenzied. The Foreign Office has summoned Russia's ambassador. It's after a drone violated NATO airspace last week and hit a building in Romania. Analysis of NHS England figures suggests traumatic injuries during childbirth have risen 25% in 5 years. A national maternity investigation is underway. Arina Sabalenka says she fell into a deep, dark hole mentally after her shock French Open tennis exit. The world number one went down in three sets to Diana Schneider in the quarterfinals, despite leading by a set and being close to victory. The performance has left her questioning her future in the sport.
3: No thoughts, no emotions. Just want to quit tennis right now, but we'll see. We'll see in a few days. Hopefully I'll get back on track mentally.
1: China could soon be building cars at Nissan's plant in Sunderland. Vehicle manufacturer Chery has signed a non-binding deal. Construction should start in 2027. That's the latest. Manipulation.
4: My name is Maximus Decimus Meridius. Commander of the armies of the North, general of the Felix Legions, loyal servant to the true Emperor Marcus Aurelius, father to a murdered son, husband to a murdered wife, and I will have my vengeance in this life or the next.

Terry standing in for Terry tonight. Bit odd that, isn't it? How the heck are you? How's your day? I want to thank Mervyn FM for all he's done there today. I love his bingo, do you? Something else, isn't it? Not many radio stations do it, but Mervyn back tomorrow. Doing it all again. Thanks very much. Safe home, Mervyn. Well, it's going to be a more subdued tonight rather than my Friday night show. Just taking it down a few gears tonight, as Mr. McVeigh would say. Taking her down the gears. Big shout out to Ed and Kat tonight. Good evening to you both. And also to our Carl. Says she's heading off to her quiz, so

and our very own Claire Batten, our golden girls, sunshine girls even, sorry girls. Listening in from sunny Bangor tonight, and plenty of happy Wednesday music for you coming up. Although not as rumpus as Friday nights. No. It's a special wee night for us all, isn't it? 7 through 10 on a Friday night. Get your calls very shortly. Still queuing things up here as we go. Right, keeping her upbeat. Let's go. Used as an advertisement for drink driving and speeding on our roads by the Department of the Environment then, which I thought was quite good, quite effective. This is Chris Rea.

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4: 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Reminds me of the drawbridge going down in the castle as it leads to the shore.

Chris de Bergen, Don't Pay the Ferryman. Something about it, it's so mystical and dark, and oh, it's that ferryman with the dark eyes, with the cloak and the staff, as he wades you through the water to the other side. I wondered, did they ever get to the other side? Crazy. Well, how's your evening? And linking the word crazy, I can't do a show without playing this one.

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Yeah, Mr. Paolo Nutini, what a track. Here's a track brings me back many, many moons. Starskin Hutch Style. It's David Soul.

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And I will also bring you a song or three that you might have missed, new oldies that just might become new favourites. If this sounds like your type of music, I would love your company. 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

If you get a chance, go to YouTube, put in a band, Heart, and put Stairway to Heaven as a tribute to Led Zeppelin. 2019, introducing them to the Hall of Fame even. Just listen to this, I hard do it.

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1: Wasn't that powerful? Slowing her down as we hit the news. Up the ante in the second hour. Baby.

Carly Simon reflecting back on her marriage. Daddy Breezes In. Coming around again. What about like, goodness, where did that time go already? I'm not used to Thursday nights here on the show. Terry, standing in for Terry tonight. And Lawrence, thanks very much indeed. Lawrence says it, Terry for Terry. And looking forward to show. Gail, good evening. How's my sweetness and light this evening? I'm going to see, where are you? Oh, there you go. Hope you're feeling better and the feet are on the mend. Nothing worse, you're able to get a hobbling. Ah, sure, that's what I'm about. Keeping out of mischief, as they say, Gail. Hope you're well, girl. And what about this new pub opening in Little, up in Dundonald somewhere? Ah, Little opening a pub. Must be something about taxation or something they're doing. Goodness knows. Right, 1946 and 30 seconds, as they say. I'm going to play you a couple more slow ones, then I'll catch you after the break. We'll up the ante a wee bit of glam, maybe, eh? But if you're in the garden tonight, well, get back indoors quick.

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1: From the Sky News Centre at 8, Keir Starmer's accused Nigel Farage of exploiting a teenager's murder when the Reform UK leader said this in a self-shot video yesterday.
2: I suggest the rest of us respond to this with pure, cold rage.
1: The Prime Minister's called it unforgivable. Protests followed in Southampton last night. It's after Henry Novak was handcuffed as he lay dying when he was falsely accused by his Sikh killer of racism. Hampshire's Chief Constable Alexis Boone is rejecting claims of two-tier policing.
3: I do not think policing is racist. There are racist individuals within policing. Of course there are, and there have always been, and we will tackle that and deal with it. But it is not any anti-community.
1: A man who faked being live on YouTube to try to get away with murdering his girlfriend has been jailed for at least 31 years. Natalie McNally was pregnant when she was killed at her home in County Armagh in December 2022. Three people have died after a Royal Navy helicopter crashed in a field in Devon. It happened during a training exercise early this morning. £1.3 billion of taxpayer cash will go into Universal's new UK theme park in Bedfordshire. Chancellor Rachel Reeves toured the site today, with construction due to begin soon.
4: What's really exciting news, the theme park is going to be creating 20,000 jobs in the construction phase. And then when the theme park is up and running in a few years' time, it will be employing permanently around 8,000 people to keep the park running and to help create those memories for families.
1: An Iranian drone attack briefly shut down Kuwait's main airport and injured 63 people. Foreign Secretary Yvette Cooper says she condemns it in the strongest terms. Residents of a former mining village in Clackmannanshire face a further 8 weeks away from their homes. They've been evacuated over concerns of ground movement. And world number one Aryna Sabalenka says she feels like quitting tennis. She's been knocked out of the French Open quarterfinals by the 25th seed. That's the latest. I'm Nick Rich.

Yeah, welcome back to the second hour of the show. Terry standing in for Terry tonight. So, a few people having on, and Carl's heading out, and she has to get her. She held back for her BCR, one of her favourites. Do You Love Me Like I Love You? Yeah. What a great track. Also shouting out to Lawrence tonight as well, because Friday night is rocking the rollers all the way down in Kilkeel in the Caravan of Love. And Carl, good luck for tonight as well at the quiz. Okay, keeping up the theme of the 70s. This was a great band, and I know a lot of you have went and seen them. And he's in concert, I think, in 2 months' time in the Waterfront. Chris Norman leading up Smokey. And Something's Been Making Me Blue. It's definitely losing you. You're in tune with Belfast 89.3 FM. Don't forget Friday night 7 to 10 for our party. Your soundtrack of the weekend.

date has been set, 6th of September, in the Waterfront Hall. You'll hear Chris Norman, and he'll be blasting tracks like that out. Shouting out to Big Andy and Megan, who got married last Saturday, and a special request for them too. A week on.

Yeah, for Andy and Megan married last Saturday. That's Toto and Hold the Line. Toto, you know, did African Rosanna, all that stuff. Great, great tracks. Owensy's been on. He says, hey, mate, I'm out and about in the Uber and, 50p in the meter time. Anybody else not getting the signal if you're out in a taxi or out and about or at home? Are you picking us up okay? Sometimes this weather can... Don't know. That kind of weather just makes you want to go. Where could you go? Maybe here. G'day. All right, Bruce.

Yeah, don't say we don't bring you around the work world. Down under with men at work, and then waking up for a breakfast in America, only here on 89. Can we do that for you? Had a few folks in asking, are you doing Celtic Connections tonight? No, Friday night is just my own particular show. 7 o'clock to 10. I'd love you to join me, as a lot of folk do, on the Friday night, because we kick off at 4 to 7 with Neil McLaren and takes you through the drive. The man who put M in McLaren. Mm-hmm. Then there's my good self, the meat in the sandwich. I'll say no more about that. And 10 o'clock right through to the wee small hours, it's Pete McVeigh. What a show that is. And don't forget, on a Saturday night, you can't go anywhere else except for our own very Mark Boylan with his Soul Connections at 10 o'clock right through to the wee small hours. Soul Sequence with Mark on a Saturday night. Sure, it's just what you always wanted, wasn't it? You're in tune with Belfast 89.3 FM. Your station of the nation. Muchas gracias.

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Martha Reeves and her Vandellas, and Wild Nights, also covered by our very own Mr. Van Morrison. And Cat Tab, Sandry text in. It's a bit of a subdued night for me because it's usually mental, but I'm saving that all up for Friday night. You can't do it all in one night or you'd be exhausted, because it is quite genuine. But it is Wednesday night, and Francis kept me right there with a wee text. It's not Thursday, Terrence. It is a Wednesday night. Yes, there we go. Had a wee request in from Derek and Kath, and Carrick says they're hearing us loud and clear, and the Lisburn Posse say they're hearing as well over in the Leggan Valley. So far so good. So Owensy, if you are still out there in your cab, I hope you're picking us up right now. Now, Kath and Kath was saying to me, and Derek, they love, I do on my show on a Friday night, I have a thing called Celtic Connections, 8:30 right through to 9, where we play four songs selected by yourselves, and indeed myself. I'll choose one usually, and what we'll be doing is playing those between 8:30 and 9. Now, Derek and Kath have asked me, and a few others tonight, are you doing Celt? No, as mentioned, I'll keep it the Friday, because of class lined up for this week, four crackers. But they said, what about a wee bit of Proclaimers? The first time we ever heard it was in your show. Please, how could you refuse them? Also for Ed and Kat tonight, sit back, enjoy.

Yeah, two classics to ease you gently into your sleep on a Wednesday night. But don't worry, I'll be waking you up again very shortly. Derek and Kath, and also Ed and Kat, and our Michael in the LA has been on. Carl's away to your quiz tonight, young man. And he says he's just picking up my dulcet tones. Okay, no show is complete with a wee, well, without a wee bit of Bob Seger. Isn't that right? Sometimes we're chasing against the wind, aren't we?

Bob Seger and the Silver Bullet Band, Against the Wind. Sometimes that's the only thing we can do, is try and go against it. Gail's come in, she says, oh Terry, the middle ale, is that what you call it? A pint before shapping, and a wee bit of Dutch courage to do the shapping, and a pint after. She's talking about, this is Gail, talking about the new little pub up in Dundonald, and then to ease the pain, a pint after it. And the smelling salts with the bill you have to fork out. Gotcha. And I think I'd be doing more redonders this summer, I could imagine. Gail, you're lucky then, doing the shopping and getting a drink as well. And you like that Christy track? I know you do, pet. And look forward to hearing you and having you on board on Friday night as well. Okay, Robert Lee approaching 9 o'clock. Where's the time gone? So I'm going to bring you up to that with a wee bit of Jim Capaldi and Christopher Cross. Catch us on the flip, okay?

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1: From the Sky News Centre at 9, Hampshire's Chief Constable has rejected a claim from Nigel Farage about two-tier policing. Student Henry Novak was arrested as he lay dying in Southampton after his Sikh murderer falsely accused the 18-year-old of racial abuse. The Reform UK leader has been condemned for calling for rage. A man who murdered his pregnant girlfriend will spend at least 31 years behind bars. Stephen McCullough killed Natalie McNally at her home in County Armagh in December 2022. The 36-year-old had filmed a YouTube video to create a false alibi by claiming he was live streaming at the time of her death. Natalie's father Noel spoke outside court.
2: Today we do not celebrate the sentence handed down as Bernard, my three boys and myself are serving a life sentence since the murder of our beloved Natalie. But hopefully it will serve to deter and to help stop violence against women and girls in this country.
1: The Royal Navy says its thoughts and sympathies are with the families and friends of three service personnel killed in a helicopter crash. The aircraft came down during a training exercise in Devon early this morning. A Labour MP is suing Elon Musk's ex-AI, Jess Asatos, accusing his Grok chatbot of creating fake sexualised images of her. You might be on the phone as you listen to this, and there's a good chance you don't really know why. Research by Virgin Media O2 has found people in the UK will likely spend more than 4.5 years of their life aimlessly scrolling for no real reason. The study says it can impact sleep. Spice Girl Mel B's encouraging phone users to take a break.
3: 74% of us are getting mentally affected by just doom scrolling. We end up scrolling for per day, I think it's like an hour and 26 minutes. Half the time we don't even know why we're scrolling.
1: Europe's first universal theme park in Bedfordshire will be built with £1.3 billion of taxpayer support. The government's upped its investment from £500 million. Construction on the site is due to begin soon. That's the latest. I'm Nick Kershaw.

Dwight Yoakam and Sheryl Crow, Baby Don't Go, also covered by Sonny and Cher, but I think that just edges it, doesn't it? Right, we're through to the last hour tonight. Terry here, standing in for our very own Terry, and he'll be back next week with quizzes and all sorts of stuff. Me, I'm just filling the hole, as they say, with great music tonight. No teasers. And talked about teasers, our Michael's just come on. He says, Miss Grace, and excuse Michael, I know exactly what you're saying there. And he says, question, what brightens up a wet, miserable night? Answer, no teasers. And talked about teasers, our Michael's just come on. He says, Miss Grace, and excuse Michael, I know exactly what you're saying there. And he says, question, what brightens up a wet, miserable night? Answer, knowing that we have the company of our extremely perfect

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And a Day Without Love here in 89.

0: The 17th Guinness Belfast City Blues Festival. Friday the 26th to Sunday the 28th of June. 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

remember going out and buying that for 50p on the Centurion label, gold colour. Just loved it. Spice for Gail, Michael, Carl, all the crew tonight. Next track, especially for you. These are the signs of the times. How come you can read the stars in the sky, but you can't read the signs of the times? Very philosophical. This is Miss Grace here on 89.3 FM.

Yeah, one hot wonder this side of the ocean, and Lady Antebellum and Need You Now. Time has flown in, hasn't it? Almost 9:30. Well, that's up the ante. Taken from several soundtracks over the years, many a good film. It's Fontella Bass.

Yeah, Sound of the Drifters and Come On Over to My Place. Now, for all the oil hands out there, can you remember what product that was used in? Okay, I'll give you a clue. It was one of the first fast food industries in Belfast where you could sit at a big counter in Rillington Place. And the song went, the sort of title track behind it was that, but it'd come on over to my place. Hey, you, we're having a... Any of you know? Give yourselves a gold star tonight if you can get it. All right, we're coming back into the 70s, and the ladies were always, the girls were always split between David Cassidy and the Osmonds, in particular Donnie, if I recall, because when I was in a wee place called Corrymeela years ago, we all used to talk about the fellas and the girls, and funny enough, one of the girls is now a doctor, one's a professor, and God, I'd love to meet up again with all this crowd, but as I say, what was the name of the product? But hey, let's go with the Osmonds.

Yeah, the Osmonds was Darrell, Darren, Donny. Jimmy was the long-haired lover from Liverpool, wasn't he? Okay, do you remember Gail sent me a picture there of Pepe Le Pew, and what a cartoon, says he was a romantic devil, so he was. Michael's come in this way, says the best thing about David Cassidy is his mother, Shirley Jones. She's absolutely sensationally gorgeous. Agree with you. Do you remember Saturday mornings, the Partridge Family? Do you remember? In Little House in the Prairie and all those, you know, absolutely great shows. I suppose they'll be laughed at now when you think about it. Right, Gail came in and nailed it as well. Come on over to my place. Hey you, we're having a wimpy burger. That's what they use it for. It shows you how these subliminal messages stay in your head, isn't it? Right, we're going to go with the Partridge Family and David Cassidy. From 72, I think it was.

0: Making memories here in 89.3 FM. David Cassidy featuring with the Partridge Family, and I Think I Love You. Before that, the Osmonds and Crazy Horses. The 70s started throwing up a lot of talent series, I was going to see Michael Miles there, preceded Huey Green. Do you remember all that there?
1: Hello, folks, ladies and gentlemen. Great show tonight, brother.
0: That's not bad, wasn't it?
1: Huey Green.
0: Opportunity Knox, wasn't it? And preceded by Stars and Rise and all that. But two of the bands that actually came out of it, one, I think, were from Birmingham. They were called Our Kid, and they got straight into the charts with this track as well.

San Cecil folks, yeah. On a shout at all, very good show. Well, it's our kid. Lawrence has come in, he says, I think, sir, from Liverpool. Maybe you're right, our kid. Right, our kid. Or Manchester, they talk like that too, don't know. One or the other. But then Huey introduced this next. Excuse me. Wait a wee minute. Excuse me. Wow. Drink time. I think it was Huey Green. Huey! Where's him? Great show tonight on All Them Humans. Derek and Kath, thank you. Michael wants to buy a certain lady a wimpy. Woohoo!

Yeah, the sound of black and wonderful life certainly is while we're on the right side of the ground. Okay, it's been a pleasure having you along with me tonight. Terry back, All Systems Go, next Wednesday night, and I'll catch you all Friday. Hope you enjoyed the show, and don't forget, 7 o'clock to 10, Friday. Night-night.

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1: From the Sky News Centre at 10, Hampshire's chief constable says he doesn't think policing in the UK is anti-white.
2: Do we have a two-tier type policing system? I would refute that. I would say absolutely not. I see officers day in, day out on the grounds serving without fear or favour all our communities. And I think that's the case nationally.
1: Alexis Boone has apologised to the family of university student Henry Novak, who was murdered in Southampton in December. The 18-year-old was handcuffed as he lay dying after his Sikh attacker made a false allegation of racism. Keir Starmer says Nigel Farage's call for a rage response is unforgivable. A senior prosecutor in Northern Ireland says it's been absolutely chilling to watch a killer's fake live stream alibi. YouTuber Stephen McCullough is starting a minimum 31 years behind bars for murdering his pregnant girlfriend in County Armagh in 2022. Three people have died after a Royal Navy helicopter crashed in a field in Devon. It happened during a training exercise early this morning. The head midwife at one hospital has labelled the state of maternity care in England heartbreaking. Analysis of NHS figures reveals a growing number of traumatic births, with one in 35 women suffering a serious tear in the past year. A national investigation is underway. The government's new maternity advisor, Michelle Welsh, had an emergency C-section.
3: I was lucky. I walked out of the hospital with my son, and that is the word that actually is driving me on and on with the work that I do, because maternity care should never ever be about luck. It should be about safe and compassionate services.
1: Vladimir Putin's representative in the UK has been summoned by the Foreign Office after a Russian drone hit a building in Romania last week. Sir Keir Starmer called it a serious violation of NATO airspace. And world number one, Aryna Sabalenka, says she feels like quitting tennis. She's been knocked out of the French Open quarterfinals by 25th seed Diana Schneider. That's the latest. I'm Laura.

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And now I'm back to let you know I can really shake 'em down.

0: from the Sky News Centre at 11. Hampshire's chief constable denies UK policing is anti-white. 18-year-old murder victim Henry Novak was handcuffed as he lay dying in December when his Sikh killer, jailed on Monday, made a false allegation of racism. There were protests in Southampton last night after Nigel Farage said the reaction should be one of rage. He's condemned in the Commons by the Prime Minister.
1: Exploiting this tragedy to create grievance and division will be wrong in any circumstances, but to do it when the family are expressly saying, please don't, is unforgivable. It shows exactly who he is.
0: The Royal Navy says its thoughts and sympathies are with the families and friends of three service personnel killed in a helicopter crash. The aircraft came down during a training exercise in Devon this morning. A YouTuber who faked a live stream for an alibi has been jailed for at least 21 years for murdering his partner. Natalie McNally was pregnant with their son when she was killed in County Armagh in December 2022. Donald Trump says the Strait of Hormuz will immediately reopen once the memorandum of understanding between the US and Iran is signed. He says negotiators are trying to separate the issue.

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The 17th Guinness Belfast City Blues Festival. Friday the 26th to Sunday the 28th of June. 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
1: From the Sky News Centre at midnight, the National Police Chiefs counsels to review the language in its anti-racism guidance. It's after teenage student Henry Novak lay dying in handcuffs after his murderer falsely accused him of a racist attack. The Hampshire Force denies claims by Nigel Farage of two-tier policing. Sir Keir Starmer's condemned his calls for rage. In the Lords, Baroness Lawrence, whose son Stephen was murdered in 1993, urged politicians not to turn the clock back.
2: The mere fact that the leader of the opposition in the other place can use my son's name in referring to reform. It took 20 years and more for anybody to understand the murder of my son and to have anybody convicted.
1: Three people have died after a Royal Navy helicopter crashed in Devon. It happened during a training exercise yesterday morning. A man who faked a YouTube live stream to give him a false alibi has been jailed for the murder of his pregnant girlfriend in County Armagh. Stephen McCullough will spend at least 31 years behind bars. Police have released the 999 call he made in December 2022 after claiming to have found Natalie McNally's body.
3: Is the patient breathing?
4: No! She's cold!
3: Okay. Are you saying she's pregnant?
4: Yes!
3: And she's not breathing? Did you say she's cold?
4: She's cold!
3: Okay. Listen to me. I'm gonna help you, okay?
1: MI5's warning spies from China could be posing as recruitment agents to trick British officials into giving them state secrets. The Five Eyes group says they could use sites like LinkedIn and Indeed to advertise fake jobs and then pressure applicants into giving out information. Vladimir Putin's representative in the UK has been summoned by the Foreign Office. It's after a Russian drone hit a building in Romania last week. And world number one, Aryna Sabalenka, says she feels like quitting tennis. She's been knocked out of the French Open quarterfinals. That's the latest.

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